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2: Welcome to 2 hours of new rock on the Big Dog. It's Joe Norman tonight for Unleashed. Sleep Theory, A Day to Remember, Beartooth, Ice Nine Kills, and Eva Under Fire on the way. 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

0: resting the knife on the big dog, Ice Nine Kills with McKenna Grace. Just made one new post as far as concerts on the websites this week. Everclear has announced the Lucky 7 Tour, and that's with American Hi-Fi as special guest. 24-date fall headlining tour kicks off August 22nd in Los Angeles, hits the Cotillion in Wichita November 6th, and the Truman in Kansas City on the 8th. You can check out the details at BigDog979.com, brought to you by Kansas Crossing Casino. Catch Finger 11 there June 20th. Joe Norman here with A Day to Remember on the way. Beartooth is next. Unleashed on Big Dog 97.9.
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4: Under clear skies, we'll drop it back to around 59 for the overnight low. Memorial Day brings the sunshine, no hint of rain, no clouds, maybe a few mixing in, but that's it. We'll get up to 83. Monday night, partly cloudy and 63, maybe scatter showers and storms Tuesday. I'm meteorologist Jeff Eno.
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0: Sleep theory on the big dog. Words are worthless. Joe Norman tonight, and coming up tomorrow morning, Charlie Tutu Outdoors, our current Zimmer Cares featured charity, is holding a Memorial Day ceremony beginning at 10 a.m. in the open air pavilion at Mount Hope Cemetery on North Range Line between Joplin and Webb City. 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Charlie Tutu Outdoors would love to have you stand with them this Memorial Day. Again, that starts 10 a.m. tomorrow morning at Mount Hope Cemetery. 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

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It's Gasoline, Big Dog 97.9. Checking into new album releases on the way after we hear from Poppy. 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

Poppy on the Big Dog. Time will tell. Jill Norman tonight with new stuff out this week. Old Heads, Armored Saint with their first new album since 2020, Emotion Factory Reset. 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Deuterium, if you want to check it into, and I say you should. Norwegian black metal from Dimmu Borgir with their 10th album, Grand Serpent Rising. San Francisco punks, Western Addiction with Psychedelic Munitions. Good week for punk, actually. Also out this week, XCOM with Time to Burn and Eka Vandal with Looking for People to Unfollow. So check out some of that if you get a chance. Let me know if I missed anything with Facebook and our app. And hear the best new rock every Sunday right here on Unleashed. 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
2: It's Unleashed. Joe Norman here, coming up in hour two tonight, discussing new Who and President's album announcement. Plus, we're going to hear from 3 Days Grace, The Warning, and Autumn Kings, opening up hour two tonight with one from Black Label Society's new album, Engines of Demolition. 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

0: The Warning on the Big Dog with Kerosene. Out this week, The Who released their brand new single, Lost Souls, features nothing more as Johnny Hawkins. That's out ahead of their new album, Hun, coming out July 24th. From the official announcement, across the song, the percussive groove-laden soundscape resembles the extreme of Mongolia's fickle and unforgiving climate. So I'd say we here in Tornado Alley should be able to relate. Again, that's called Lost Soul, new one from The Who, featuring Johnny Hawkins. Joe Norman here with 3 Days Grace on the way next on Big Dog 97.9.
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7: Under clear skies, we'll drop it back to around 59 for the overnight low. Memorial Day brings the sunshine, no hint of rain, no clouds, maybe a few mixing in, but that's it. We'll get up to 83. Monday night, partly cloudy and 63, maybe scattered showers and storms Tuesday. I'm meteorologist Jeff Eno.
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0: Will you follow Big Dog 97.9 Evanescence from the new album Sanctuary, due out June 5th? Jill Norman tonight. President out of the UK dropped a music video for the new single Doom Loop and announced their debut album Blood of Your Empire will be coming out on September 4th. President says of Doom Loop, it's a reminder for people to be present while they are actually living their lives, not just remembering them afterwards. I think that might be going out to everybody who watches concerts through a phone instead of just taking in the moment. I get it, but I'm old. Fresh off their first ever full U.S. run supporting Bad Omens, President gonna return this fall to headline venues across North America, starting in Nashville the same day as the album comes out. They'll hit St. Louis and Kansas City before wrapping up in mid-October in Dallas. Hopefully, if you want to go, you got your tickets. The entire tour is already sold out. Again, the album, Blood of Your Empire, will be out September 4th. Gonna hear from President on the way after From Ashes to New, coming up on Big Dog 97.9.
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Drag Me on the Big Dog, From Ashes to New. Like I said a few minutes ago, President's debut album, Blood of Your Empire, will be out September 4th. Destroy Me, Big Dog 97.9.

Seven Dust on the Big Dog, Unbreakable. And that is how we're going to wrap up tonight's installment of Unleashed. Jill Norman tonight. Thank you for joining me this evening. Come back next Sunday beginning at 7. We'll do it again. Keep on listening with past episodes available at BigDog979.com. Have a great Memorial Day. House of Hair coming up at 9. Here's Five Finger Death Punch on Big Dog 97.9.

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5: Under clear skies, we'll drop it back to around 59 for the overnight low. Memorial Day brings the sunshine, no hint of rain, no clouds, maybe a few mixing in, but that's it. We'll get up to 83. Monday night, partly cloudy and 63, maybe scattered showers and storms Tuesday. I'm meteorologist Jeff Eno.
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13: Fierce music and even fiercer fans. Welcome back to the HOH. Fierce? This is D-Snyder, and I'm about to play the greatest metal song ever written. All right, that may be a stretch. How about this? This is one of the greatest songs ever written about defiance, rebellion, and anti-authoritarianism. Some have said it is the greatest. Straight from the PMRC Filthy 15 list, thanks for the promo, Tipper. This is my old band, Twisted Sister, with We're Not Gonna Take It on the House of Hair.

0: Molly Gruden, kickstart your heart. You're doing it wrong. 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D's out of here, and it's my job to keep the metal alive. Clear. You're welcome. Van Halen's up next. I'm going to take a quick crap. I mean, break. Just don't drop dead while I'm gone. Was that a hint of what song is coming? I hate hints.
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7: It's time to make the metal. It's the House of Hair.
8: Let the headbanging and hearing loss continue. What? Deep Side of Hearing and I flung open the doors on this second hour of the HOH. Flung? The only thing I ever flung was dog crap. You're all invited to kick back, throw up, down, and keep this party going. Here's a taste of what's on tap this hour. Rat, Alice Cooper, Queensryche, and of course, more. But right now, it's time for my third degree. You listen to this triple play, then tell me what connects the songs. Here's a hint, even though I hate hints, this might be the easiest third degree of all time. If you don't get this one, you might want to lay off the sauce for the rest of the show. Just saying. You're in the House of Hair, guys and girls. Quiet Riot.

0: Yankees, Tesla, and Quiet Riot, a.k.a. my third degree for this week. These out here, and I know you know that I know you know why those three go together. I mean, come on! It's so easy! Prove to me that you're not a complete loser, like Fred, by posting a message on the House of Hair Facebook page. I'll be back with the answer and the real deal, the original Alice Cooper Band, right after these words from my metal-loving sponsors. Stick around!
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6: Under clear skies, we'll drop it back to around 59 for the overnight low. Memorial Day brings the sunshine, no hint of rain, no clouds, maybe a few mixing in, but that's it. We'll get up to 83. Monday night, partly cloudy and 63. Maybe scatter showers and storms Tuesday. I'm meteorologist Jeff Eno.
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8: 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You're rocking. It's the House of Hair.
9: The House of Hair is back, and I'm bringing the freaking old school metal. You're welcome. This is Dee Snider, and if you were tuned in before the break, unless you're a complete loser like Fred Dorfman, Kent's brother from Animal House, you heard my third degree with Come Again by Damn Yankees, Easy Come, Easy Go from Tesla, and Quiet Riot's Come On, Feel the Noise. So what ties them all together? Survey says come. This week's third degree was for all of you out there who like Come.
10: Very funny.
9: So does this next song from the original Alice Cooper Band have a correlation with this week's third degree? You bet it does. This is Muscle of Love on the HOH. Incoming!

Why is it every time I hear that Def Leppard song, I have to pee? It's a mystery. D-Sider here, and I'm going to pull something out of the request pile. Oh, yeah, this is a big one. It comes from Daniel in Waco, Texas, listening to 106.7 The Eagle. He says, D, believe it or not, this is a song that got me into Pantera. Cat Scratch Fever by Ted Nugent has always been a favorite of mine, but Pantera took their cover of it to a new level. I think my fellow HOH listeners will love it. Daniel, when you say a new level, do you mean of confidence and power? That's a Pantera reference. All right, I agree with you, Daniel, but you might be surprised to hear that the Nuge does not share our view. He said Pantera's version was, and I quote, exceedingly white with no soul, no balls, and no feel. That's terrible, Ted, for you. But let's let the music do the talking. Here's Pantera covering Cat Scratch Fever on the house. Let's

0: A song written by Stephen Piercy and Juan Cruchier of Rat. That was You're in Love from their second album, Invasion of Your Private Parts. I mean, privacy. Though, if I know those guys, the first thing I said was their true intentions. That song reached number 34 on the Billboard rock charts back in 1985. It is D. Snyder, and I got a big set of the hard stuff up next, which means you need to turn that volume knob to 11. Yes, I know. Why not just make 10 the loudest? Because it goes to 11. I'll be back in a minute with the greasy roots of metal, or as my engineer Metal Mick and I call it, the hump. It's kind of the Wednesday of the show. Sit, stay.
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7: Slide on in here, headbangers. This is Dee Snider, and we're stumbling all the way down to the greasy room of the metal right now. Man, oh man, it's extra greasy down here today. Manowar. It's a jellyfish. It's a famous racehorse, and it's a testosterone-fueled, mythology-obsessed, break-out-the-swords metal band from Auburn, New York. Manowar got its start in 1980, raw and aggressive. The band would play gigs clad in loincloths and animal skins, their bodies greased up to show their muscles, and screech out lyrics about heroes, wars, and beating the crap out of their enemies. Their macho Arnold Schwarzenegger type of metal never made it big on the airwaves. However, they have a worldwide cult following. And in Germany, these guys can still play to sold-out stadiums. And get this, they hold the world record for playing the longest heavy metal set in history. They did a 5-hour and 1-minute set in Bulgaria in 2008. No need for cardio on that day. Death metal, black metal, Viking rock, many of the bands of these metal subsets owe Manowar a nod as a major influence. They're over the top, that's a fact, but these guys stuck to their guns, or to be more historically correct, they stuck to their battle axes all these years, and they never veered from their original style. They are the real deal. So you're down in the greasy rooms of metal on the House of Hair and about to do some serious headbanging to Manowar. This

0: Steelheart, you know you love it. Don't deny it, ma'am. That was a long set of The Metal featuring Steelheart, Queensryche, and Man of War. D's out of here, and we've just slammed at the end of this hour. Bummer. Well, how about another one? I knew you were good people. Well, hang on and hold tight, because it's coming up right after this, my mighty maniacal metal minions.
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8: Blowing out your speakers. It's the House of Hair.
7: Boom, baby! The final hour of the House of Hair starts right now. Is it the sign of your twisted host that somehow snowed the powers that be just long enough to gain control of the airwaves? And I can't believe I've been here since 1997. That's almost 30 years. All right. During this next 60 minutes, I'm fully prepared to abuse my radio privileges with UFO, LA Guns, Rainbow, and more of your requests. In fact, let's kick this hour off with one of those right now. This came in from Ryan Halsey in Charlotte, Michigan, who listens to Q106 WJXQ. He says, D, I don't have an awesome story, but I just love this song. It's a travesty that it never gets played on the radio anymore. And that, Ryan, is exactly why I've been entrusted with the reins here at the House of Hair. Because I play what you love and never listen to a consultant. In fact, speaking of consultants, I'll put this out there right now to every program director in the land. Give me a call, and I'll tell you what to play for a small fee, of course. All right, it's not a small fee, but hey, you want big ratings? You gotta pay big. But I digress. Here's two in a row from Cinderella on the House of Hair. Yo-ho!

0: was your ballad of the week, winding up the Cinderella hair pair on the house. If you've got a good reason for me to play something, you can let me know by submitting your story. Do it by heading to houseofhaironline.com. Now, during that double shot, I added a double espresso shot to my grande latte. I'm amped up and ready to continue the onslaught of the metal, but I got to pee. Don't worry, the flow won't be slow. I've been taking some herbs for my prostate. I'll be right back.
1: It's Dee Snider in the house.
0: Hey, everybody, it's me, Dee Snider, host of the HOH. So how many times have you said, if there was only a way I could get Dee Snider to record a personalized video message for a friend, family member, or coworker? Survey says never. But now that I've used my mind powers to plant the idea in your brain, let me tell you about Cameo. Cameo is a free app that allows celebrities to make personalized video messages. All you got to do is book the Cameo video, tell me some basic info on who and what the message is for, and voila, your favorite rock star air personality, that would be moi, will record a message that will delight whomever you give it to. I've done birthdays, anniversaries, proposals, congratulations, award presentations, get well soon, graduations, motivational messages, and more. 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So go to cameo.com, put my name in the search engine, and check out the hundreds of rave reviews and messages I've done. And next time you need a unique gift, think, I'm going to download the free Cameo app and get Dee Snider to record a personal video message. You'll be glad you did.
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6: Nice day Monday for Memorial Day. If you have any outdoor plans, clear here overnight, upper 50s, sunny and warmer Monday, afternoon highs mid-80s. Mix of clouds and sunshine Tuesday and warm. Scattered afternoon and evening showers and storms. Highs Tuesday, low 80s. I'm meteorologist Ken Boone.
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8: 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Without the crap, this is the House of Hair.
9: It's like an HOH open house, and I'm your heavy metal real estate agent, Dee Snider. Get the hell in here. Back in the day, it wasn't unusual to hear songs about underage girls. In fact, Kip Winger took inspiration for this one from the Beatles song, I Saw Her Standing There, which contains a lyric, well, she was just 17. I thought that was the age of consent. Actually, I thought the age of consent was 16, but that's another story. There are many, many more songs about underage girls that come to mind, but this might be the biggest jailbait tune of all time, with the obvious exception of Jailbait by AC/DC, or Twisted Sister's song Statutory Date off the Love Is for Suckers album. That said, here's 7.

were just rocking with Dokken. More times than my show writer can count. I asked him to figure it out, but smoke started pouring out of his ears when I posed the question. Math is not his strong suit. Suffice it to say, it's in the thousands, that's for sure. Well, I was about to play some commercials, but my engineer Metal Mick is throwing a tantrum. He's screaming at me because Iron Maiden's up next, and he doesn't want to wait to hear it. Calm the hell down, dude. We'll break after the Maiden. See what I have to deal with around here? This is why we don't have nice things. You're listening to the House of Hair Bangers. Turn it way the hell up!

Rock with a lethal sting. That was Scorpions, only on the House of Hair, my friends. I'm D, just another piece of meat, Snyder, sitting here wondering why you're not following the House of Hair on Facebook. Get with it, people. Come on. Go now. Hit the follow button, or I'm coming back with some Sonny and Cher. Ooh, I hope it's half-breed. Wait, what? But where was I? Oh, yeah. I'm yanking open the doors of the HOH Metal Vaults when I return. I don't go nowheres.

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18: Lewd and practically nude, it's the House of Hair. D's not here, and I sniffed around the shelves of the HOH Metal Vaults and found one for you that I know you're going to like. Now, Aerosmith is a staple here on the HOH because they know how to rock. It was in the 70s when they were at their heaviest. Songs like Nobody's Fault and Back in the Saddle make the list as two of their most aggressive. But this one might take the metal cake. My rare haircut for this week from Aerosmith is Rats in the Cellar from the Rocks record. Here in my house,

0: double-decker guitar slinger sandwich of Rainbow, LA Guns, and Aerosmith sliding deep down your throat on the HOH. Just fight the gag reflex. I'm coming back with an out-of-this-world happy ending right after this quick break. Stay right where you are.
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9: This is Issues and Answers, a free community service program produced locally in the studios of News Talk KZRG. I'm Ty Albright. This week marked 15 years since that EF5 tornado changed the city of Joplin forever. The Weather Channel's Mike Bettis sat down with News Talk KZRG. Of course, he was really the first member of the national media on the ground as they were following that cell that produced the tornado.
10: To be honest with you, we literally were targeting Joplin right from the beginning. And so we came south down into Joplin and just kind of parked it for a while. Not a whole lot was happening. And we kind of meandered our way back over into Kansas, and we were in Columbus. The storm had started to form there, and it was kind of the only game in town for us. And so we watched it. It came right over top of us. It was just forming. And then we decided we'd follow in behind it.
9: The scenes from what Mike saw as soon as the tornado swept through town will never be forgotten. Of course, 161 lives lost from the storm, more than 1,100 injuries, plus, of course, the nearly $3 billion in damages that were done. But Mike says he's proud to see what the city has accomplished since.
10: There's some true grit in this town. To me, I've seen it at its worst, and now I feel like I'm seeing it at its best. And I think that it's always going to be part of the history of Joplin. Everyone's going to have a story about that day. But I feel like Joplin has turned the page. It's what the city's known for, but I think that it doesn't define the city. They're proud of all the struggles that they went through physically, mentally, and how so many of them have come out better on the other side.
9: Mike says it's amazing how the disaster galvanized volunteers from all across the country, reflecting that broad American spirit of aid. May 22nd, 2011, a day we'll forever remember. I'm Ty Albright. This is Issues and Answers of Free Services and Remarketing.
11: 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Snyder. It's the House of Hair.
0: The House of Hair is checking out. I'm your hairy host with the most makeup and lip gloss, Dee Snyder, saying thanks for hanging with me once again. It's always a privilege. The HOH is engineered by Metal Mick McCabe, produced by Dwight Coolman, and the lady in the black leather business suit is Pam Edwards. Now, I promise you an out-of-this-world happy ending, and I will not disappoint.
12: Yeah, a little harder, baby.
0: I'll see you back here at 7 on this same fine-ass station. And when you're out there fighting the good fight this week, remember, if it ain't metal, it's crap! Only UFO can rock me me, and they're taking us out. See you next week.

Dana Rocks, Big Dog 97.9, Three Doors Down. Welcome to the Night Shift. I'm Joey Morgan, the Night Shift Ninja. This hour, we're going to talk about the $50 parking ticket mystery, also a night court birth. And we'll get into it, all of it, this hour. A lot of subjects to cover, actually. Metallica in 3 minutes. Here is Shinedown, Big Dog 97.9.

0: 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I've got Incubus, your forecast, up in the next 5 minutes. 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
15: Nice day Monday for Memorial Day. If you have any outdoor plans, clear here overnight, upper 50s. Sunny and warmer Monday. Afternoon highs mid-80s. Mix of clouds and sunshine Tuesday and warm. Scattered afternoon and evening showers and storms. Highs Tuesday, low 80s. I'm meteorologist Ken Boone.
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0: Everything Rocks, Big Dog 97.9. That is the Foo Fighters. Check this out, guys. A car parked on a suburban street that literally hadn't moved in 3 entire years finally got a $50 parking ticket yesterday. 3 years. It took the city 36 months to notice a stationary vehicle. I swear, if I'm 2 minutes late to a parking meter, a meter maid materializes out of thin air like a ninja, man. But they'll never be the night shift ninja. Never. System of a Down requested Marilyn Manson, Evanescence, and requested Queen. Big Dog 97.9.
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Everything Rocks, Big Dog 97.9, Fat Bottom Girls, a little Queen music for your Monday morning. So a woman in New York just unexpectedly gave birth right in the middle of a night court proceeding. Talk about a dramatic entrance into the world. Imagine your birth certificate listing the Honorable Judge Higgins as the witness, man. The kid is definitely going to grow up to be a rock star with that kind of start, right? Here's Black Label Society. Turn this one up to 11. Big Dog 97.9.

Everything that Rocks, Big Dog 97.9, and that is Soundgarden. Good morning, I'm Joey Morgan. I'm the Night Shift Ninja. This is the Night Shift. This hour, we're going to talk about the hurricane toads and also the 400-year-old oak tree. We'll get into it this hour. Red Hot Chili Peppers in 4 minutes. Here's Guns N' Roses, Big Dog 97.9.

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4: Nice day Monday for Memorial Day. If you have any outdoor plans, clear here overnight, upper 50s. Sunny and warmer Monday. Afternoon highs mid-80s. Mix of clouds and sunshine Tuesday and warm. Scattered afternoon and evening showers and storms. Highs Tuesday, low 80s. I'm meteorologist Ken Boone.
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Everything Rocks, Big Dog 97.9, that is Sleep Theory. So a bizarre new wildlife study just revealed that recent extreme storm systems are creating a massive population boom of invasive hurricane toads across the coast. Great, man. Just what 2026 needed, right? Weather-activated monster amphibians. Personally, I prefer a storm of heavy guitars. Let's bring the thunder with this one. Big Dog 97.9.

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Everything Rocks, Big Dog 97.9, and that is Blind Melon. A historic 400-year-old oak tree was officially spared from a massive highway construction project this week after a massive local protest. You know what I say to that? Good, good. That tree has survived revolutions, world wars, and four centuries of human stupidity. It deserves a break, I think. Here's Five Finger Death Punch, Big Dog 97.9. It's the Eye of the Storm.

Everything that rocks, Big Dog 97.9, the Deftones. I'm Joey Morgan, the Night Shift Ninja. This is the Night Shift. At this hour, we're going to talk about the Shark Barometric Census, also the Squamish Nation VW Bug Prank. It's good stuff. I got Creed up in 3 minutes. Here's Dayseeker, Big Dog 97.9.

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5: Nice day Monday for Memorial Day. If you have any outdoor plans, clear here overnight, upper 50s, sunny and warmer Monday, afternoon highs mid-80s. Mix of clouds and sunshine Tuesday and warm. Scattered afternoon and evening showers and storms, highs Tuesday, low 80s. I'm meteorologist Ken Boone.

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I only talk to God when I need a favor. Everything that rocks. Everything that rocks. 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

0: Everything that rocks, Big Dog 97.9, Papa Roach. Marine biologists just discovered that juvenile sharks have an innate ability to sense dropping barometric pressures, allowing them to flee to deep waters days before a major storm hits. Meanwhile, guys, I can watch a full meteorologist report on TV and still forget my jacket in a downpour. Nature is wild, guys. Nature is wild. Requested Tool, Metallica, Beartooth, and requested Aerosmith. Big Dog 97.9.
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Everything Rocks, Big Dog 97.9. That is Aerosmith. Up in Canada, officials are scrambling to remove an old Volkswagen bug that pranksters somehow dragged up to the top of a dangerous remote hiking peak. Hikers are pissed off. But honestly, you got to respect the sheer logistics of moving a German sedan up a mountain on a Tuesday, though, right? Oh, my gosh. Here's Breaking Benjamin, Big Dog 97.9. It's wicked.

0: Everything Rocks, Big Dog 97.9. That is Sublime. I'm Joey Morgan. I am the Night Shift Ninja. This is the Night Shift. This hour, we're going to talk about the bookless library trend, also artificial intelligence in the newsroom. We'll get into it this hour. Godsmack in 3 minutes. Here's 3 Days Grace, Big Dog 97.9.
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15: Nice day Monday for Memorial Day. If you have any outdoor plans, clear here overnight, upper 50s. Sunny and warmer Monday, afternoon highs mid-80s. Mix of clouds and sunshine Tuesday and warm. Scattered afternoon and evening showers and storms. Highs Tuesday, low 80s. I'm meteorologist Ken Boone.
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0: 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Yeah, crazy. 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

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So a new media report shows that over a half of major news networks are now using artificial intelligence to write their daily articles. Look, man, a computer might be able to summarize the local town council meeting, but it'll never understand the absolute soul of a blistering four-minute guitar solo. You know what I'm talking about? Here's Five Finger Death Punch, Big Dog 97.9.

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I'm Joey Morgan. I am the Night Shift Ninja. This is the Night Shift. At this hour, we're going to talk about the $1 million space rock. Yeah, we'll get into it. Filter in 3 minutes. Here's Sleep Theory, Big Dog 97.9.

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5: Nice day Monday for Memorial Day. If you have any outdoor plans, clear here overnight, upper 50s, sunny and warmer Monday, afternoon highs mid-80s. Mix of clouds and sunshine Tuesday and warm. Scattered afternoon and evening showers and storms. Highs Tuesday, low 80s. I'm meteorologist Ken Boone.
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0: Everything Rocks, Big Dog 97.9, Bad Omens. A random guy in some rural place somewhere found out that he had a weird heavy rock that he's been using as a doorstop for 15 years is actually a rare meteorite worth over $100,000. Yeah, I need to go audit my garage right now until we strike gold. Here's some free premium rock to get you through the shift, though. 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

Everything that rocks, Big Dog 97.9. That is Ram Jam. That's going to do it for the Night Shift, man. I am out of here. My name is Joey Morgan, the Night Shift Ninja. Chris Purple Hayes and Bobby's Morning Show kicks off at 5:30. Have a great Monday and enjoy your Memorial Day. Yes, indeed. Your story of the year, Big Dog 97.9.

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11: Nice day Monday for Memorial Day. If you have any outdoor plans, clear here overnight, upper 50s. Sunny and warmer Monday, afternoon highs mid-80s. Mix of clouds and sunshine Tuesday and warm. Scattered afternoon and evening showers and storms. Highs Tuesday, low 80s. I'm meteorologist Ken Boone.
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1: Let's begin. We start with First Laugh, Roger Radley on old playgrounds.
2: I was raised different. When I was growing up, we didn't have playground equipment at the school made out of smooth, soft plastic with chopped foam and wood chips underneath it, surrounded by playground supervisors to encourage you to cooperate and participate in a positive manner so we could put gold stickers up on a calendar to improve your self-esteem and enhance your ego. What a crock of crap that was, huh? You know what we had, huh? Metal pipes on an asphalt parking lot. We would climb to the top of those metal poles 15, 16 feet in the air. And we'd hang on rusty rings and chains. Kids would fall, I fell, hit the pavement, broke my leg. 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Now, next time you'll know, stupid should hurt. Now walk it off." Because she loved me.
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6: Good morning, I'm Steve Smith. 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The city of Joplin is accepting applications for several boards and commissions that have open seats. 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You can see a list of open positions in the story inside the KZRG app. There's nothing like a pool party. The Joplin Police Department will host its annual community pool party Wednesday, June 10th at Schifferdecker Aquatic Center. It'll run from 4 to 6 p.m. More online at NewsTalkKZRG.com. 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
7: You would be butt bodies.
8: It's everything that's wrong.

0: risky. But anytime you can get it, yay. Just be careful.
1: Could be risky.
0: Could be risky.
1: Sex on the beach.
0: Nay.
1: Nay.
0: Too much sand.
1: The sand sticks to everything.
0: And then it's
1: abrasive.
0: Yeah, exactly. Sand, paper. You know, it's a nay.
1: They make it look all romantic. It's not.
0: It's just not the right place. Go back to the room if you're going to be at the beach.
1: Bringing a baby to a movie theater.
0: Oh, that's a nay. Although, I did see a hack that I really appreciated was putting chicken wings inside of the baby carrier and then a blanket over the top of it, because nobody's going to check to see if there's actually a baby in there.
1: Right.
0: And that's how people were sneaking in their food. I thought, wow, that's genius. But an actual baby? Nay.
1: Traveling instead of college.
0: And just how do you do it? Traveling instead? Huh. Yay if you've got a mom and dad that'll bankroll that for you or whatever. Otherwise, I don't know how you have the money. You know what I mean?
1: You just don't go to college.
0: Yeah, I know you don't go to college, but still, even like the jobs you're working when you're young and stuff. Yay if you can do it, do it. Why not? I even went to college. Not so sold. And, you know, there's... Depends what you want to do with your life.
1: Well, I already got one answer from you on this one. Smuggling dinner into a movie theater.
0: It's a yay. It's a yay for me. I just want to say, I've never smuggled full-on dinner in. Yeah, candies and other things. But never, like, actual chicken wings or whatever like those people I saw. I just appreciate the craftiness of it.
1: One more.
0: Okay.
1: Using a Groupon on the first date.
0: It's really setting the tone. Let me say that you are cheap.
1: Yep.
0: Yay!
1: I would agree.
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1: All right.
0: I'll throw out a scenario. You go yay or nay.
1: All right. I like it.
0: Are you ready?
2: Yep. You can always chime in as well. 417-659-9797.
0: Day drinking on Wednesday.
1: Yay.
0: If I don't have other things going on.
2: Can't, no. It's either a yay or nay.
0: Oh.
2: There's no caveats here. What are you doing?
0: Then yay. Just can't let everybody know all the time.
2: Sex after Taco Bell.
0: Oh, oh, oh.

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1: It is time for another round of the Topic Bucket. Again, you can always throw us a topic or a question by texting 417-659-9797. Love to throw them into the Topic Bucket, but are you ready?
2: I am.
1: Let's see what the Topic Bucket has for us right now. Are you ready?
2: Mm-hmm.
1: Ooh, this was from earlier.
2: Okay.
1: A text from a listener, as they heard our topic, I guess, at 8:30 this morning. What's the best fast food restaurant to get a tattoo in? It's revolving around...
2: Somebody was busted at... I wouldn't say busted. Wendy's, they were photographed, I guess.
1: Uh-huh. What looks like they're getting a tattoo inside
2: of
1: Wendy's.
2: Inside of a Wendy's.
1: Lobby.
2: Which, I mean, it does feel like an odd place to get a tattoo, but if you were going to get a tattoo in a restaurant...
1: Where, what's the best fast food restaurant to get a tattoo
2: in? Okay, fast food specifically.
1: If you're basically going Wendy's and you were poo-pooing the idea, what is the best fast food restaurant?
2: It's a good question.
1: I already know mine. Depends on which way to go.
2: I think, I'm curious. I have a feeling I know where you're going. Go ahead.
1: All right. What's the best fast food restaurant to get in? It depends on which way you go. I got two answers here. One, if you want to blend in, Burger King. Two, if you're going for the most sanitary or the best environment to get a tattoo, Chick-fil-A.
2: I knew you were going to go that route, but that Chick-fil-A. They're not actually the answer, in my opinion. And here's why.
1: Okay.
2: Those aren't tattoo people. Okay.
1: I know, but it's the cleanest.
2: I understand that. And to get a Chick-fil-A. Surgery, but I want somebody that knows something about tattoos. I'm assuming are giving me the tattoo here.
1: Oh, see, I'm assuming.
2: You're bringing your own artist?
1: I'm bringing my own artist.
2: Not me. I'm assuming the workers are giving me the tattoo.
1: Oh, well, it's Burger King.
2: This is Burger King, like straight up Burger King, no doubt, huh?
1: Or Taco Bell. I'm going more Burger King.
2: Yeah. I'm not going to go Taco Bell because of these reasons. Tattoo requires some sitting still for a while. And I figure if I'm in a fast food restaurant, I'll probably be eating something. And I want to be able to eat something while I'm there, but not have to move. Okay? And Taco Bell is not that place for me.
1: Okay.
2: So I think maybe fast food is what really throws me off. If I were to choose, I would choose a sports bar or something. But like that's not an option because they don't have a drive through. So I will go with like Culver's. Still feels clean.
1: Okay.
2: Still feels clean, but there's a TV in there I can watch, I know, at least at the Web City location that I've been into. And I'm hanging out there, and I can eat the food, and there's ice cream. I'm going to go Culver's.
1: Okay. I'm doing Chick-fil-A.
2: No, you're doing Burger King.
1: No, I'm doing Chick-fil-A because it's the cleanest. The most sanitary, that is my choice.
2: They would not feel anyway. Look. Chick-fil-A would not allow you to have a tattoo in there. Burger King,
1: I don't think any of them will allow.
2: Eh, I don't know if you're right about that. Wendy's in that one town allowed it.
1: Yeah. Right. That's what I'm going with. You can let us know what you think on any of these topics, by the way, as well as ask us questions. 417-659-9797. Going for one more here real quick. In the topic bucket. Okay. Are you ready?
2: Mm-hmm.
1: What's the strangest thing in your fridge? What's the strangest thing in your fridge?
2: I have urine in mine once a month.
1: What? You have urine?
2: No, once a month. Not random.
1: It's planned urine. On a schedule, you have urine in the fridge.
2: As a matter of fact, it is for medical reasons.
1: Never visit your house and just say, hey, I'm going to go get a drink out of the fridge.
2: We never have guests whenever we have to catch the pee, you know? Because you do. You got to catch the pee.
1: You got to catch it?
2: Yeah, you got to put it in a jug. It's easier for me to catch it than my wife, you know. Yeah. There's a whole process and another apparatus.
1: Are you both trying to catch it?
2: I've had to do it before.
1: Yeah.
2: We don't like... Yeah. Yeah, you don't cross-contaminate. I'm not supposed to pee in her jug.
1: Well, that's what I was going to say. What's going on here in your house? I know the answer. I know the answer with your wife. Why she?
2: She has to because of certain medical conditions.
1: Medical stuff.
2: Yeah, but I've had to do it before, but I don't have to regularly. She does once a month. There's a jug of urine in my fridge.
1: Oh, I see that. And you don't just
2: have guests over when you have a jug of urine in your fridge. You just,
1: I mean, most of the time they shouldn't be looking in your fridge.
2: But I mean, so. Our kids have asked before, you know, like, can so-and-so spend the night?
1: Oh,
2: not tonight.
1: Because just in case they get thirsty at 2 a.m., wander in and grab.
2: This lemonade tastes terrible.
1: Their lemonade tastes funny.
2: I don't want to go back to their house, Mommy.
1: Bad apple juice. I think it was bad.
2: Yeah. So, that's a pretty weird thing to have in your fridge, I think.
1: That is. I don't have anything remotely like that.
2: Well, most don't.
1: Normally, when my daughter comes over to visit, she looks at my fridge and goes, you have nothing in here. What do you eat?
2: She's hungry, and she's coming over for a snack, and you got nothing, nothing. To feed that poor kid.
1: And I make everything.
2: Yeah.
1: So I don't really have a lot in my fridge.
2: Pre-made, pre-ready stuff.
1: No, I don't have any of that stuff.
2: Yeah.
1: I got just, yeah, I've a lot of condiment type stuff.
2: Got all the sauces.
1: I got sauces and things to make things.
2: Nothing to put them on.
1: Like if I was going to make some Chinese food, I got all the ingredients to make that.
2: Do you have any meat in your fridge right now to make?
1: In the fridge?
2: Uh-huh.
1: No. I have a little bit in my, I have some in my freezer.
2: Okay, yeah.
1: The refrigerator portion, no.
2: I think your freezer would count. You got any weird stuff in the freezer?
1: I mean, probably some old stuff. Like right now in my refrigerator, I have an old thing of lettuce that I need to throw away that has turned into like a brown soupy goop.
2: I know.
1: Of lettuce.
2: Isn't that gross?
1: Yeah. I need to throw it away.
2: You know what doesn't do that? Donuts. Never seen donuts. Never seen donuts do that. It's wild.
1: I have some protein shakes in my fridge.
2: Mm.
1: I have beer. I have rum.
2: And soupy goop, as you described.
1: Soupy goop of lettuce.
2: Liquid lettuce. And, yum.
1: And a bunch of condiments. And cheese.
2: Yeah, you do sound like a single guy's fridge.
1: That's what's in my fridge right now.
2: And cheese.
1: But
2: every single dude has some cheese, you know? Ketchup, cheese, like junk like that.
1: Hot sauce.
2: It's the best.
1: But you win. Urine wins.
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10: Nice weather for us today on this Memorial Day. If you have any outdoor plans, sunny skies and a little warmer than yesterday, climbing up to the low to mid-80s this afternoon. Fair to partly cloudy skies tonight, low 60s, mix of clouds and sun and warm. Tuesday, slight chance for a late-day shower, storm, low 80s. I'm meteorologist Ken Boone.
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1: How about some knowledge nuggets?
0: Make me smarter, Chris Purple Haze.
1: According to the New York Times, the video game industry was one of the first sectors to use AI programming in the 1980s.
0: Ah, okay.
1: The four ghosts who chase Pac-Man responding differently based on the player's real-time movements.
0: That's AI?
1: Mm-hmm.
0: See, we've been so scared from childhood. I was scared of those ghosts, too. I was like, dang, how do they always know where I'm going?
1: Fall leaf colors are actually present year-round. The red, the orange, and the yellow pigments only show up once chlorophyll breaks down in autumn. Mm. Chlorophyll is the chemical that makes them green, so it's just masked by how much green is in there.
0: Okay, gotcha.
1: The band at Tiger Woods' wedding in 2004.
0: Let's see. I don't know. Something dumb. Maroon 5.
1: Hootie and the Blowfish.
0: Oh, that's pretty cool, actually.
1: Two Buck Chuck was once a top award-winning wine. Trader Joe's 2002 Charles Shaw Cherries beat out 2,300 other wines to win the prestigious Double Gold Medal Award at the 28th Annual International Eastern Wine Competition. Two Buck Chuck typically isn't $1.99 anymore. It's about a dollar more than that in California, so about $2.99.
0: Yeah.
1: And at least $2 more in other states due to the cost of shipping.
0: $3 Buck Chuck's still a good deal, I think.
1: I think so. There's your knowledge nuggets.

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6: Good morning, I'm Steve Smith. Here's what's going on in the four states. Missouri gas prices significantly higher for this Memorial Day weekend compared to last year. In Missouri, fuel prices are averaging $4.20 a gallon. That compares with last year's price of $2.20.

0: And 87 cents a gallon in the state of Missouri and the four-state area. The owner of the Flaming Margaritas restaurants in Branson pleading guilty to encouraging illegal aliens to reside in the U.S. illegally. Prosecutors say 26-year-old Bert Balcic will be deported to Turkey. 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
1: Waking up this morning, getting yourself a little breakfast, maybe throwing some honey on a biscuit or something.
2: It's the thing. I just saw a sign for that again this morning.
1: For honey?
2: Hot honey biscuit.
1: Yeah, I don't know about hot honey to start the day, but honey in general.
2: Okay.
1: Now, when you're thinking hot honey, this is hot honey.
2: Okay.
1: If you drizzled anything on your cereal or a biscuit this morning, a little honey, a bunch of honey just got recalled by the FDA.
2: Uh-oh.
1: They found an ingredient meant to be treating erectile dysfunction. That's right, ED.
2: We have hard honey?
1: Yeah. it's a company that's in Virginia. They claim it's specifically formulated honey that gives you more energy.
2: In certain areas. Wink, wink.
1: The FDA tested samples and they found the drug that is the active ingredient in Cialis.
2: But how did the bees in the... Well, I don't understand.
1: Yeah. I would say it's not natural.
2: No, I would too. Is there factories nearby? The bees somehow or...
1: Apparently side effects of eating this honey include dizziness, headaches, and blood pressure spikes.
2: Yeah.
1: Well, especially for those that
2: should not have that, because you're supposed to consult a doctor before you take it. You know. Anyway.
1: You probably won't confuse it with a normal jar of honey. They say it looks more like a medicine bottle. It says energy support on it. I don't know.
2: So they were trying to make this.
1: They were not trying to make hard honey.
2: They were trying to make some energy honey.
1: But apparently.
2: They made hard honey.
1: Yeah.
2: I love this.
1: All bottles have been recalled.
2: Well, why can't medicines like that have great flavor too?
1: Now, you know, you're thinking, it's in Virginia. We're probably not buying that here. You can buy it on Amazon. So some people, of course you can. So some people might be like, wow, I've got a little extra going on down there. I don't know. This ever since I've been eating this honey.
2: I had this biscuit this morning. I feel like I'm insatiable.
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1: Christy's ready to win $1,000. What you going to do with that money, Christy?
2: Pay off some bills.
3: Okay. That's fair enough. Important, I suppose. Here are your rules.
1: 10 questions in 60 seconds. If you answer all 10 correctly in 60 seconds, we give you $1,000. Any points you're not sure about a question, just say pass. We'll come back to it if there's enough time. And then whatever that first answer is, that's the one that becomes the official answer.
3: Okay, are you ready, Christy?
2: Yes.
3: Let's do it. Your $1,000 minute starts in 3, 2, 1. In what month is Valentine's Day?
2: February.
3: Another name for flapjacks and hotcakes would be what?
2: Pancakes.
3: What's the second to last letter in the English alphabet?
2: Y.
3: What company makes the Cybertruck?
2: Pass.
3: Does knee come before or after elbow in the dictionary?
2: E.
3: What is 15 times 3?
2: 45.
3: Which actor most recently played James Bond?
2: Pass.
3: Which number is represented by the Roman numeral CD?
2: 30.
3: The buzzer hit us here.
1: All right, we did pass on a couple.
3: Let's go over these, Christy, real quick.
1: Which actor most recently played James Bond? That was Daniel Craig. What company makes the Cybertruck? That is Tesla.
2: Yes, I knew that.
1: Yeah. And does knee come before or after elbow in the dictionary? It's after. And then which number is represented by the Roman numeral CD? That is 400.
2: Oh, okay. Dang it.
3: So, Christy, unfortunately no $1,000, but of course we're not going to let you walk away empty-handed.
1: Got you one of those kick-ass Big Dog 97.9 koozies. Bite me.
2: Koozies. All right. Thank you.
3: You bet. 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
18: Nice weather for us today on this Memorial Day. If you have any outdoor plans, sunny skies and a little warmer than yesterday. Climbing up to the low to mid-80s this afternoon. Fair to partly cloudy skies tonight, low 60s. Mix of clouds and sun and warm. Tuesday, slight chance for a late-day shower storm, low 80s. I'm meteorologist Ken Boone.
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4: What a dumbass.
5: Great moment there, dumbass.
0: This is fantastic.
6: Okay.
0: Everything from the story to climax. Gold.
6: I can't wait to hear about it.
0: 71-year-old Rita was at a bar.
6: Uh-huh.
0: She met 54-year-old Tim.
6: Okay.
0: So technically, she's a cougar.
6: No doubt.
0: In this scenario.
6: Yes, absolutely. 15 years his senior-ish somewhere.
0: After a few drinks, they decided to head back to Rita's 2002 Buick Regal.
6: It's a good car.
0: In the parking lot.
6: It's a good car. Plenty of room. I like it. All right.
0: With the license plate, Diva 145.
6: She's Diva 145?
0: Mm-hmm.
6: Ah, I think I know this one.
0: No. To get a little action on.
6: Oh, of course. Yeah. Maybe smoke a butt. We'll see.
0: Someone very uncool spotted them getting it on in the car.
6: Ah.
0: And since the windows were all steamed up, and it was literally rocking.
6: Oh, I bet. Yeah, those Buicks, the suspension on them, really soft.
0: Yeah. They decided to call the cops.
6: Uh-huh. Yeah.
0: When they got there, they opened the back door and asked Tim, "What are you doing?
6: What does it look like I'm doing? Go away."
0: His response was, "I'm blanking this chick." I can't say the word he said, but.
6: Nah. Can you call her a chick?
0: Yes, he called the 71-year-old Rita a chick.
6: Okay. Yeah, why not? To him, she's a chick.
0: Well, the cops questioned them. Neither one knew the other's name.
6: Well, that's not important. We just met 20 minutes ago.
0: They were both arrested for indecent exposure and disorderly intoxication.
6: Uh-huh. It's good. Gosh.
0: Blinking this chick.
6: You know, at 50 and 70, you would have figured there was like a house or...
0: Yeah, but they didn't want to wait.
6: Yeah, just couldn't.
0: Yeah.
6: Well, plus, we might want to go back inside and keep drinking.
0: Right.
6: Yeah.
0: Get it on. Yeah. Just go back inside.
6: We don't want to leave. We knew we shouldn't be driving.
0: Right. See? They were all being responsible here.
6: I think they were. We're just sober enough out here. That's all.
0: Well, we have the story thanks to that very uncool person.
6: Yeah, that's right. That isn't cool. If you see a Buick with the windows fogged up out in the bar parking lot, you know what's... Why call the cops on that?
0: I don't know.
6: I don't get that. The cops just show up.
0: Windows were steamed up. You couldn't see exactly what was happening.
6: They could have been exercising.
0: They were exercising.
6: Buick Regal. There's enough room to exercise. Well, unfortunately for Rita, and I can't even remember his name now.
0: She can't either.
6: She can't either. You can't do it in the bar parking lot, you dumbass.
1: What a dumbass.
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0: Good morning. I'm Steve Smith. Here's what's going on in the four states. The city of Joplin is accepting applications for several boards and commissions that have open seats. Members serve as volunteers and have the opportunity to meet other residents and learn about city operations. You can see a list of open positions in the story inside the KZRG app. There's nothing like a pool party. The Joplin Police Department will host its annual community pool party Wednesday, June 10th at Schifferdecker Aquatic Center. It'll run from 4 to 6 p.m. More online at NewsTalkKZRG.com. 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
2: Really?
1: But whether you're in school for 3 years or 8 years, please be sure to fill your stay with anything on my list today.
2: Okay.
1: These are the top six things we all experience for the first time in college.
2: All right.
1: These are the top six things we all experience for the very first time in college. Number six, flip off a nationwide TV audience during a football game.
2: That is a tradition, yes.
1: Number five, test positive for HPV.
2: Okay.
1: Number four, get that regrettable spring break tattoo of a unicorn on the small of our back.
2: I didn't get that one. Maybe something else, but not a unicorn.
1: Number three, sell plasma for weed money.
2: We've all been there. Usually together. Everyone knew what the other was there for.
1: Yep. Number two, volunteer for a study where some shady professor attaches electrodes to your head.
2: Also for weed money.
1: Top six things we all experience for the first time in college. I think that's what they were studying. How will this affect you?
2: Yeah.
1: Number one, wake up naked outside a frat house. There's your top six list today.
0: Chris Purple Hayes and Bobby. 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

0: Dog 97.9. Topic Bucket Monday. It's on Mondays. We are at 6:10, 8:10, and 9:10. Going to dive into the topic bucket.
1: Yep.
0: And that's basically got a bunch of random topics and items in it. We pull it out, we read it, we answer.
1: You never know what's going to come out of the topic bucket, and it could be your questions. Maybe you got some one of those things you've been debating with all the guys at work for years. You can text it in.
0: It could even be as simple as there's something you would like to know about us.
1: Yep, that too. 417-659-9797. Text in your topics for the topic bucket.
0: All right, I'm draw out a topic here. You ready?
1: Yep.
0: How many French fries is it okay for a friend to take before you tell them to order their own?
1: Two. I will give them a second one. Can I get a fry is probably a phrase. Oh, let me get a fry is a phrase I've heard many times. And that insists on like insinuates a fry, a single one. Maybe you get a follow-up fry. You get two. If you go back for a third fry, I'll bite you.
0: Your finger becomes his fry.
1: That's right. I say two fries. Two fries, and then you get your own dang fries.
0: I'm going to go if it is steak fries.
1: Oh.
0: Crinkle cut fries. Thicker, juicier fries, basically.
1: Mm-hmm.
0: It is one.
1: What about the curlies? See, there's a lot of different curly fries, too.
0: I would... Curlies
1: if is, you ask for a curly fry and you take the big, springy one...
0: I punch you.
1: Oh, my God. That's the best one. What are you doing?
0: No, I don't care.
1: You've got to take a little one.
0: You have to take a single curly fry.
1: You don't get to take the big, bouncy one.
0: Because I know that's one fry, but no, that is more than one fry.
1: Yeah, that's... BS.
0: If it is some of the, like, more like a McDonald's fry.
1: That's the one I had in
0: I'll
1: my mind.
0: Give you three.
1: Three? Okay.
0: But if it is a thicker, juicier fry, like a steak or a crinkle cut, I'm giving you one.
1: Well, you're talking them big steak fry, potato wedge type thing. Yes. That's a one fry. You don't get two. There's only, like, so many in an order anyway.
0: And curly fry rules. You don't take the big bouncy one if you've asked.
1: That's right. That's exactly right.
0: All right. We got one more.
1: Okay. One more.
0: One more.
1: That's the sort
0: it's
1: of
0: been fun today. We've had some
1: hard-hitting things you get out of the topic bucket.
0: I've had some good ones today, even though almost got me a tattoo possibly.
1: Well, we'll see. I hope.
0: Of a squirrel playing golf.
1: If you want to draw up again, we're looking for anybody to draw up the tattoo of a squirrel playing golf. If you can do that.
0: No.
1: Send it in. We'd love to see it. Chris might get it as a tattoo.
0: I would love to see it, but I don't think I'll.
1: I don't want to cancel out the idea that you could get it tattooed on you.
0: All right.
1: One more.
0: Okay, one more. One more topic here. This is kind of relates to today.
1: Uh-huh.
0: Would you rather take a cold shower on a hot summer day or be wrapped in a warm blanket on a cold winter day?
1: Wrapped in a cold blanket. Or wrapped in warm blanket, cold winter day.
0: You'd rather that?
1: I don't really love the cold shower thing. Like, and usually when you take one, it's so hot. It's such a drastic, it's like a shock to the body thing. And I know that's a, there's supposedly health benefits behind all that. I don't like it. I'm not a big fan of that. So I'd rather warm blanket on a cold winter day, I suppose.
0: After like mowing the yard on a hot summer day or something like that, all sweaty and stuff, cold shower is pretty good.
1: I elect for beer. I think it's much better to cool
0: me
1: down.
0: Oh, I have that too.
1: Yeah, I don't like cold shower. Six pack and then normal temperature shower.
0: I'll take cold shower and also a beer.
1: Okay.
0: That's what I'll take. Topic bucket. Fun today. Remember, as always, you can participate. Send us any topic, thing you would like to know about us, thing you'd like to know about Bobby, thing you'd like to know about me, the show, anything, whatever. Topic. Topic is very open.
1: Yep. It could be anything.
0: You can send it. 417-659-9797.
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9: Nice weather for us today on this Memorial Day. If you have any outdoor plans, sunny skies and a little warmer than yesterday, climbing up to the low to mid-80s this afternoon. Fair to partly cloudy skies tonight, low 60s, mix of clouds and sun and warm. Tuesday, slight chance for a late-day shower, storm, low 80s. I'm meteorologist Ken Boone.
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1: You would be butt-bodied.
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0: 97.9. Had a story yesterday about AI. They're using AI to create viruses.
1: I know. Scary.
0: Well, when you have a medical concern, you should definitely see a doctor. I want to preface that. But when some people have an embarrassing medical concern, they're often asking AI instead.
1: Oh, yeah, for sure.
0: And then they go to WebMD and get freaked out.
1: That's been going on for years.
0: Yeah.
1: Yeah. Okay.
0: But yes, the new option is questionable medical diagnosis, AI.
1: Uh-huh.
0: According to a new survey, Gen Z adults, that's 18 to 29, 20% say they have asked AI chatbots about STIs or STDs.
1: 20%?
0: Uh-huh. And about 10% admit they have asked AI chatbot to help diagnose an STI or STD.
1: Are they, like, are they just describing, or are they?
0: They're probably showing pictures.
1: Think so.
0: Stuff.
1: I wondered.
0: What is
1: What's
0: this?
1: What's this look like to you?
0: Yeah. On one hand, searching for answers is better than ignoring the problem, I guess.
1: Yeah, it is.
0: On the other hand, nothing can compare to actually asking a doctor if you have things growing where they shouldn't.
1: Do you think doctors are worried about their jobs with AI?
0: I don't know.
1: I don't know either.
0: They might be using AI, too.
1: Shut up. Don't say that stuff.
0: Among Gen Zers who asked AI and then later got tested, 31% say the chatbot misdiagnosed them.
1: Well, you know.
0: Could have been worse. I mean,
1: 70% say you got it right.
0: Yeah. Even though more than half say that they included photos along with all the symptoms they were experiencing.
1: You're right. They were. Snap.
0: But despite the hit or miss results, people seem fine with asking AI. Overall, 92% of Gen Zers are asking AI for sexual health questions.
1: Really? 90? How much?
0: 92%.
1: Good Lord.
0: And they are likely to do it again. 35% say they're more comfortable talking to AI chatbots than a medical professional.
1: It is, you know, in that scenario, it is more comfortable than talking to another human. I will grant them that.
0: Yeah, but if you think you might have something, you probably should go to a doctor.
1: I mean, if there's things growing down there, frothy, we talked about that story a week or so ago. There was some of that. Yeah, you probably ought to ask a person.
0: Yeah. I mean, if you ask AI, that's fine as a preemptive doctor visit.
1: ChatGPT said I should come talk to you and get some penicillin.
0: Pull down the pants. What do you think?
1: I met this girl on Tinder, and now my willy looks like this.
0: Is that normal?
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16: Good morning, I'm Steve Smith. Here's what's going on in the four states. Missouri gas prices significantly higher for this Memorial Day weekend compared to last year. In Missouri, fuel prices are averaging $4.20 a gallon. That compares with last year's price of $2.87 a gallon in the state of Missouri and the four-state area. The owner of the Flaming Margaritas restaurants in Branson pleading guilty to encouraging illegal aliens to reside in the U.S. illegally. Prosecutors say 26-year-old Bert Balchik will be deported. To Turkey. 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
1: Apparently, the opposition political party in Armenia has proposed creating a new way to ensure their women are completely satisfied.
2: This is a government agency that they're making?
1: Yes, they've created the Ministry of Sex.
2: Oh, really?
1: To ensure there are no unsatisfied women in the country. Sparking accusations of sexism ahead of the parliamentary elections this summer. The co-founder of the Strong Armenian Party.
2: That's what their name is?
1: Yeah.
2: We're the Strong Armenian Party.
1: Not the weak ones.
2: Yeah, those are weenies.
1: We strong.
2: That's right.
1: He said during a podcast appearance that the demographic problems can't be solved without sex.
2: We must make love to the women.
1: And they must be satisfied.
2: That's right.
1: As you might imagine, the comments drew swift condemnation.
2: Let me guess, the women didn't love the idea of this.
1: Yeah, including from the ruling party lawmaker, who called it pure sexism.
2: Yeah.
1: So basically what he's saying, if we do not have sex, nothing gets done.
2: Yeah.
1: Nothing be solved.
2: Well, they are the strong party. As he's saying, we're having sex, but it's not good. If you have a sex the right way, the strong way, then your women be happy. Everybody's satisfied.
1: Is that the claim?
2: So I will make these. What is called the Ministry of Sex.
1: A guest on the show suggested that sexual dissatisfaction among middle-aged women was driving increased political activism.
2: That's what it is?
1: Mm-hmm.
2: It's because these girls be thinking and stuff. You need to sex them up a little better.
1: Okay, it might be a little sexism. The guy then responded by, the report asked if a strong Armenia would have no unsatisfied women. And his co-host joked that a ministry would be needed.
2: I'm telling you, an act of God would be needed to have no unsatisfied women, fellas. I don't know. You can be the strong party all you want. The idea that no unsatisfied woman exists is, well, feels like a unfathomable goal to accomplish, doesn't it?
1: Yeah. They said this would also, they've got a declining birth rate going on right now in Armenia, and they said this would also solve that.
2: Yeah, I know.
1: Which, probably true, but it might help. Yeah. Usually, that's how what causes it.
2: It is how babies are made. I can't argue that one a lot, but I don't know that the ladies of the country feel like they're on board with this Ministry of Sex.
1: We'll see if it works, because February 12th is when they will announce a candidate.
2: So. For the first time ever, I might pay attention to an Armenian election.
1: The saying, a Ministry of Sex gets you elected.
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0: Dog 97.9. Something new that we are doing. We're going to do this on Mondays. Several times throughout Monday, we are going to visit the topic bucket.
1: We've decided Mondays, hard. Ideas, hard. So, we take all the ideas we come up on all the other days of the week and put them in the topic bucket. We can also ask you to add things to the topic bucket, and you can do that via text. Text in something you'd like us to talk about, 417-659-9797.
2: Basically, how it works is we take we don't even know what the topic is going to be.
1: Nope.
2: I draw it out of the bucket.
1: Complete randomness.
2: And that we have right here. And stuff inside.
1: Uh-huh.
2: We'll draw it out, and then we'll answer the topic. We'll do this a couple times throughout the day and see how it goes.
1: Okay.
2: Are you ready for the very first one?
1: I am.
2: All right. Draw it out.
1: What's our first topic here?
2: First topic. If you had to spend a month of every year just petting dogs, which month would it be?
1: That's all you do.
2: That's our first one.
1: That's all you do the whole month. Just pet dogs. Okay. I love this one. This is one of my favorites.
2: The first one that comes up.
1: I think it's either January or February. And most of my reasoning behind that is just inside, staying warm, petting dogs.
2: What month?
1: Either I'm gonna
2: go. You got to pick one.
1: January. Right. I'm gonna go with January, because I like to pet dogs. February is the shortest month, so I want a little more time to pet dogs. And it's generally cold. We're seeing some of that now, so I'm gonna go January. I'll spend all January petting dogs. You?
2: January is also a good month because of that. I'm gonna go December. Also cold month.
1: Uh huh. But you can't go Christmas anything, or you can't.
2: So,
1: oh yeah, I forgot you hate that.
2: But I'll have a cuddle bug.
1: See that, like January, there's nothing else that I really care about going and doing. I'm thinking it very seriously. You can't leave your house at all, right? You gotta, or you can't.
2: It doesn't say that. It just said if you had to spend one
1: dog on the road with you
2: every year, just petting dogs,
1: just petting dogs. I guess you could pet on the go.
2: That or February.
1: Yeah.
2: But I'll probably going to go December because it's usually colder.
1: It is pretty cold. Okay. We're thinking along the same lines. I think it's a good move. All right. Perfect. What's our next topic?
2: One more topic here. All right. Are you ready?
1: I am.
2: If you had to get a tattoo designed of either a squirrel or a raccoon, which would you choose?
1: Both are awesome. Both are awesome. I don't know. I think I'm going to go squirrel. And I would have him doing something. Surfing with boxing gloves on.
2: Yes.
1: Skateboard, maybe. He would be in action. You know what I mean?
2: And I am 100% with you on that. I would go squirrel. Don't need a trash bandit. I
1: think that one's already been used enough.
2: Right. I think raccoon is more common, and actually, if I wanted to, I'd probably get from Guardians of the Galaxy.
1: Right, there's
2: which
1: that.
2: I feel like there are already a bunch out there, so I would just be copying other people.
1: Uh-huh.
2: Raccoon doing something crazy, athletic or something, or as you said, you know, something that related, like playing golf.
1: A squirrel playing golf. I love that.
2: I would get that tattoo.
1: That's a good tattoo for you.
2: Right?
1: Let's start drawing that right now. Would you get it if we got a really good artist rendering of it?
2: I don't know.
1: Hey, if you can draw, if there's an artist listening right now, and you could draw a squirrel playing golf, send it to us. Text in. And any other topics you want to hear in the topic bucket, 417-659-9797.
2: I didn't realize the topic bucket right off the bat is trying to get me to get a tattoo. I don't know if I like this topic bucket. Well, there we go. We'll do this again coming up at 8:10 this morning. Remember, you can always send us a topic if you would like. You can do so by text to 417-659-9797.
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2: Nice weather for us today on this Memorial Day. If you have any outdoor plans, sunny skies and a little warmer than yesterday. Climbing up to the low to mid-80s this afternoon. Fair to partly cloudy skies tonight, low 60s. Mix of clouds and sun and warm. Tuesday, slight chance for a late day shower, storm, low 80s. I'm meteorologist Ken Boone.
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6: Now, you hear about criminals hiding drugs in their rectums all the time.
7: It's a common thing on the Daily Dumbass, yes.
6: Never hear about them doing anything, willing to do something that's disgusting.
7: Okay, this must be really bad then.
6: The other morning, police raided 26-year-old Anthony's home in Pennsylvania. Anthony was a known drug dealer who had a felony arrest warrant for selling heroin.
7: Okay.
6: When the cops arrived, Anthony's first instinct was, of course, jam as many drugs up his rectum as he could.
7: Not the toilet. Let's go with
6: rectum.
7: Rectum.
6: All right. Now, for some reason, he decided to shove his marijuana up there and leave his heroin out.
7: I would think for multiple reasons that that is the wrong way to go, but okay.
6: Then as Anthony ran from the police, he did something you just don't usually see. He took the marijuana out of his no-go hole and started eating it. Yes, butt to mouth. You never go in that order.
7: Well, you especially don't go your own butt to your own mouth.
6: In sex or drug smuggling.
7: You don't. Don't generally.
6: Police caught him before he could swallow all of it. So he was charged with several crimes for heroin and marijuana possession. Also for tampering with evidence. And a final note. This all went down as Anthony was wearing a t-shirt that looks like a fake cardigan and a bow tie. With his name tag that said, quote, sexy and I know it.
7: Oh, that's a good mug shot. Yeah,
6: so,
7: You've already hidden it, what did he think? He started running. He was like, this is really hard to run.
6: They're going to find it.
7: Or, oh, what am I doing? I should have eaten that.
6: Eaten it. So as he's running, he's digging.
7: Taking it out.
6: And taking it out. And
7: forget about all the heroin you left on the coffee table.
6: Yeah. Well, you know.
7: I'm guessing he was just like, I'm way faster if I don't have this. Where else can I hide it? This is making me slow.
6: Not quite as fast as I normally am.
7: Yeah. All right. I gotta reposition this hiding place. It's going to taste terrible, and well, it turns out you still got caught anyway, you dumbass.
1: What a dumbass.
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1: Let's share one more laugh. What do we got?
2: Here is Eric Campbell on drinking whiskey.
3: I know what happens. Like, girls like those, they like cosmopolitans and chocolate martinis, and that's cool. Like, but here's the problem. It's sweet. You can't taste the alcohol in it. You can't gauge how up you're getting. See, all of a sudden you get drunk, you don't know why. Next thing you know, guess who's holding your ponytail while you cough up little princess chunks? Just bleh, I don't know how this happened. That's why I stick to whiskey, because every single sip reminds you that it's whiskey. How many times has whiskey been there for you and nobody else has? You're drinking and whiskey goes, see that guy about 80 pounds heavier than you, about 7'5"? You can take him. And like, you're damn right, whiskey, let's dust this turd. Smash, cry. Two things you got to remember when you're drinking whiskey. One, whiskey is always white trash. It's never fancy. And two, whiskey is in charge. If whiskey says jump, you say David Lee Roth, damn it. You might be behaving yourself, drinking responsibly, and you're thinking, I got to go home early. I got to work tomorrow. Then whiskey chimes in and says, come on, dude, she's not that fat. Buy her a burger. Drive her back to Kakana. It's worth it. You're a thinker, whiskey.
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0: everything that rocks, big dog. 97.9, it's Megan Love. Thanks for spending Memorial Day with us. And just a reminder what this holiday is truly about. I think a lot of people get it confused with Veterans Day. 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It's a debt we can never repay.
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10: Nice weather for us today on this Memorial Day. If you have any outdoor plans, sunny skies and a little warmer than yesterday. Climbing up to the low to mid-80s this afternoon. Fair to partly cloudy skies tonight, low 60s. Mix of clouds and sun and warm Tuesday. Slight chance for a late-day shower storm, low 80s. I'm meteorologist Ken Boone.
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0: Pretty Reckless, When I Wake Up, new music. It's Big Dog, 97.9. 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
4: I'm loving this sunny and 75-degree weather we've got going on.
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0: 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Remember, our office is out here on the roads of Missouri. So please, put down your phone, pay attention, and by all means, slow down in work zones. 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
5: Mostly sunny, a little warmer here this afternoon on this Memorial Day. Low to mid-80s here this afternoon. Mainly clear skies tonight, low 60s. Mix of clouds and sunshine, warm Tuesday. Slight chance for a late-day shower or storm tomorrow. Afternoon highs, low part of the 80s. I'm meteorologist Ken Boone.
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0: Dayseeker, crawl back to my coffin. It's Big Dog, 97.9. It's Megan Love. I just saw this recently. Apparently, if you're going to be grilling out and you want your meat to be tastier, you want to pull it out of the fridge 20 to 30 minutes prior throwing it on the grill. Yeah, I never knew that. Maybe you did, but if you didn't, there you go. A little grilling tip. You might want to give that a try this afternoon. Van Halen, Rise Against, coming up. It's Big Dog, 97.9.
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4: Mostly sunny, a little warmer here this afternoon on this Memorial Day. Low to mid-80s here this afternoon. Mainly clear skies tonight, low 60s. Mix of clouds and sunshine, warm Tuesday. Slight chance for a late-day shower or storm tomorrow. Afternoon highs, low part of the 80s. I'm meteorologist Ken Boone.
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0: the bottom, Big Dog 97.9. It's Megan Love. It's Memorial Day, a big grilling holiday, and a new survey shows that most people like their meat well done, followed by medium, medium rare, and then rare is in last place. 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The juicier, the better. All you people who like well done steaks, what's wrong with you?
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16: Mostly sunny, a little warmer here this afternoon on this Memorial Day. Low to mid-80s here this afternoon. Mainly clear skies tonight, low 60s. Mix of clouds and sunshine, warm Tuesday. Slight chance for a late-day shower or storm tomorrow. Afternoon highs, low part of the 80s. I'm meteorologist Ken Boone.
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0: Hey, Seeker, Pale Moonlight, Big Dog, 97.9. It's Megan Love. Thanks for rocking the Memorial Day with us and a lot of fun events happening as we get closer to that summer season. 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

the best new rock. Here we are, pressing on, stepping over everyone. I'm so unhappy, but I try my hardest. 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

0: You know, there's a musical instrument. We call it the vibra slap. It's actually called the cuajarro, I believe is the technical name. It's based on a donkey's jaw. You know that instrument you hear in like cool rock songs that goes brrr? That it comes from it's the sound apparently that if you have a skull of a donkey, you whack it, it makes that same vibrating thing. That's where they got the idea from. Anyway, people like Ozzy use it in Crazy Train. Joe Cocker, you can think of thousands of songs that have a vibra slap. But my favorite one is Aerosmith's Sweet Emotion, because about 24 seconds into, I think it's the fourth time that Steven Tyler goes to hit that in the intro, you hear it break. It just goes plink. And that was it. They left it in, because what's more rock and roll than busting stuff? We'll play it next on Big Dog 97.9.
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9: Mostly sunny, a little warmer here this afternoon on this Memorial Day. Low to mid 80s here this afternoon. Mainly clear skies tonight, low 60s. Mix of clouds and sunshine, warm Tuesday. Slight chance for a late day shower or storm tomorrow. Afternoon highs, low part of the 80s. I'm meteorologist Ken Boone.
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0: Do you know when the guys in AC/DC went to make Hell's Bells, they had to go on a quest to find the right bell because every bell that they were trying to record for the song was like not in the right key. And they finally find this bell and they can't bring recording equipment into the church. The church won't allow. So they just set up in a field and just sit out there and then wait to record the one-ton bronze bell being struck by the foundry's master bell maker. And then they pitched it a little bit in the studio, just lowered it to make it get a little darker tone, and that's how they found the sound for the record. I'm going to play that coming up. It's Big Dog 97.9.
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So Billy Corgan working with Butch Vig again, which is interesting. It's Big Dog 97.9. You know, Billy Corgan and Butch Vig worked together famously for a long time, and then Butch Vig screwed him. He took his sound, his hack for getting that guitar sound, and he used it with Nirvana. And Billy Corgan was like, how could you do this to me? How could you steal my sound? Butch Vig was like, yeah, I did. Didn't even try to fight it. But they're back working together. So time heals all wounds, perhaps. It's Big Dog 97.9. Here's P. Roach.

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Or do you think the Pretty Reckless touring with AC/DC helped AC/DC? 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
11: Mostly sunny, a little warmer here this afternoon on this Memorial Day. Low to mid 80s here this afternoon. Mainly clear skies tonight, low 60s. Mix of clouds and sunshine, warm Tuesday. Slight chance for a late day shower or storm tomorrow. Afternoon highs, low part of the 80s. I'm meteorologist Ken Boone.
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0: Saw somebody, it was on Facebook, asking that old question. Do you ever go to a concert and you were more excited about the opening band than the actual headliner? And I thought, yeah, Guns N' Roses. But I will say this on Big Dog 97.9. When I saw Guns N' Roses opening for The Cult, and yes, the second I walked in, I was like, oh my God, this is the greatest band ever. I didn't know who they were until I walked in the arena. So I guess that doesn't count. I didn't go there excited to see the band, but holy God, didn't they blow my mind, dude. That's new GNR. Nothing. It's Big Dog 97.9.
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Stone Temple Pilots touring this summer with Godsmack. Dorothy also on that bill. All last week for the 420 hookup, I was giving out tickets. It's Big Dog 97.9. I'm not sure what we're doing today for the 420 hookup, but we'll find out soon enough. I'm going to play some STP now, though.

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0: Dude, it's Big Dog 97.9 and Maze. This week we have Claypool Gold for our 420 hookup. Les Claypool's Frog Brigade and the Claypool Lennon Delirium at the Walmart Amp in Rogers. That is Monday, June 22nd. I got your keyword for the 420 hookup coming up on Big Dog 97.9.
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16: Rain chances on the increase this week. Does not look like a lot of severe weather, but there could be a little heavy rain at times. A mainly clear sky tonight, low 61. Chance of a pop-up storm after 1 p.m. Tuesday. Otherwise, clouds increasing, a high of 81. Scattered storms Wednesday afternoon, a high of 84. I'm meteorologist Mark Thibodeau.
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I'm a little early on the 420 hookup. What do you want from me? It's a holiday. It's Big Dog 97.9 Claypool Gold, featuring Les Claypool's Frog Brigade and the Claypool Land and Delirium. That's at the Walmart Amp and Rogers, Monday, June 22nd. You want to go to that show? That's a time right there. Just text the word Clay, C-L-A-Y, to 417-659-9797. Do it now. 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

You know, I always say, like, oh, I remember the first time I heard Metallica, it blew my mind, and that's true. 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

0: Big Dog 97.9 wrapping up our six-pack with Maze. I saw a dude hitchhiking today. Weird for me to say. Like back when, you know, when we were kids, right? I'd do a little hitchhiking, no big deal. But that song made me think of that cat. I did not stop and pick him up because, I don't know, man. I've seen lots of serial killer docus. That's usually how they start.
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2: Carly's ready to win 1,000 buckaroonies. What you gonna do with all of that money, Carly?
3: Well, I think I'll put it back for some trips and stuff because I want to go places.
2: That's good. I think I like you will go places. All right, best of luck to you. Here are the rules.
4: 10 questions in 60 seconds. If you answer all 10 correctly in 60 seconds, we give you $1,000. Any points you're not sure about a question, you can say pass. We'll come back to it if there's enough time. And then whatever your first answer is, that is the official answer, we do have to take.
2: All right, Carly, are you ready to roll?
3: I'm ready.
2: Your $1,000 minute starts in 3, 2, 1. Would you rather be able to fire someone at work or give yourself another week of vacation?
3: Give myself another week of vacation.
2: Is the word bacon a noun, verb, or adjective?
3: Noun.
2: In a standard game of blackjack, how many cards is each player initially dealt?
3: 2.
2: What do you call a group of wolves?
3: Pack.
2: You want to buy 2 shirts costing $12.99 each. How much will you pay in total?
3: $26.
2: Which sport requires balls and paddles and has an area referred to as the kitchen?
3: Pickleball.
2: Which car maker produces the F-Type and the XF models of car? On what continent would you find Victoria Falls?
3: Europe.
2: What is the birthstone for January? Buzzer. Okay, Carly. Hey. You were really close. Let's check this out.
4: Well, we did pass on one. Which car maker produces the F-Type and the XF models of car? Do you want to take a guess at it?
3: Jaguar.
4: That would have been correct.
2: Wow.
3: Dang.
2: Should have guessed. Always throw out a guess.
4: Let's see here. On what continent would you find Victoria Falls? It is Africa.
3: Oh.
4: And you want to buy 2 shirts costing $12.99 each. How much will you pay? $25.98.
3: Yeah, I was just trying to get something close.
2: You were close.
4: You were very close.
2: Yeah, that's how my brain thinks anyway. Just round it up. Carly, you gave it a great run this morning. No $1,000, but listen, we're going to hook you up with something cool here.
4: That's right. Got you one of the old school vintage Rocktober t-shirts.
3: Sounds pretty cool.
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19: Rain chances on the increase this week. Does not look like a lot of severe weather, but there could be a little heavy rain at times. A mainly clear sky tonight, low 61. Chance of a pop-up storm after 1 p.m. Tuesday. Otherwise, clouds increasing, a high of 81. Scattered storms Wednesday afternoon, a high of 84. I'm meteorologist Mark Thibodeau.
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0: kids today, man. What do they know about nothing? Back in the day, we would smoke Marlboro Reds in the bathroom. You'd go and you'd suck down a whole Marlboro Red in like three drags. Suck it in and blow it out before anybody came in and busted you. Now these kids, they got their little watermelon flavored vapes, man. We're going old school with Motley Crue smoking in the boys' room next on Big Dog 97.9.
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3: 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I got to get out of here. Thanks for the hang. Woody's show is coming up next, all right? Happy Memorial Day. Remember what the day is all about, okay? Be well and blessed and live your best life because you deserve it. I'm going to leave you with this one. And I'll talk to you again tomorrow on Big Dog 97.
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5: Well, I'm very excited. Well, I'm excited that you're here. Thank you for checking out The Woody Show.
6: Yeah.
5: But I'm very excited for this segment. We always love when we get a chance to do one of these.
6: Mm-hmm.
5: It's not often that somebody on this show is in a new relationship.
6: Ooh. Yeah.
5: And we get to put it to the test.
6: Mm-hmm.
5: But we've all heard about Sammy and her new boyfriend. We call him Steamboat Willie.
7: Yep.
5: Because they met when we went on that Disney Alaska cruise.
7: Right.
5: Yeah, they met there, and they've been dating ever since. And it was
8: Sammy.
5: In secret.
8: Hit it. Like,
7: yeah,
8: crazy.
7: Right.
9: I did.
5: And it was
9: ashamed.
5: It was in secret until the first trimester was done.
8: That's when you can tell.
7: It was safe to tell.
5: It was safe to tell everybody. Right. Well, no, she had to tell us because we're going to like be in a place that we would see him.
7: Yeah. Right. She had a lot of explaining to her.
5: She'd have some splaining. Yeah.
6: Still surprised you guys didn't pick up on it right away that she was dating somebody.
5: Well, I'm really not paying that close attention to
7: sorry.
6: You don't go from, like, knitting at your house to going to, like, events and baseball games and all kinds of
7: stuff
6: like that.
7: Yeah, but no one else pays attention to what I'm doing. But you'll ask everyone what they're doing every weekend.
5: Yeah, true.
7: So you knew I was doing stuff.
9: To be fair, Amanda, she's very boring.
6: Oh, okay.
5: And you know what? I think most of us are. I mean, we talk about, like,
8: crazy boring.
5: Yeah.
7: Your middle name.
5: And that's how we like it.
7: Seriously.
8: I love boring.
5: Yeah. Yes. I'm convinced the average person, that's what they like. I think they like boring.
8: Especially
5: really.
8: Nowadays, I think. It's tables have turned. Yeah.
5: Anyway. So this is to see just how well Sammy and her new boyfriend, Steamboat Willie, know each other. Ladies and gentlemen, boys and girls, it's time to play the newly dating game. That's right. The newly
6: dating game.
5: Because they're not wed yet.
7: Not yet.
8: Give it a minute.
5: Yeah, give it a second.
8: Will you tell us about that when that happens, Sammy?
7: What? Are you going to go full menace and get married in secret?
8: Right. Would you let us know
7: about
8: that?
7: Maybe. I don't know.
5: That?
7: We'll have to see.
5: Yeah. Let's welcome to the program. Guys, give it up for Steamboat Willie.
7: Yay!
10: Hello.
6: You know.
5: Hey, what's up, man?
10: Hello, Woody Show. How are you guys?
5: Yeah,
7: good.
5: They're
10: doing well.
5: There he is. Look at the way that she started to smile as soon as she heard your voice.
7: I'm so uncomfortable.
9: Yeah, she's incredibly.
6: Don't worry, we'll be good.
5: Yeah. So I'm just going to, his name, I mean, she doesn't want to like mention his actual name. So I'm just going to call you Willie.
7: Yeah.
5: All right. So Willie, we've been saying, cause ever since we saw you guys out in public together, like, man, she's so mean to him. Like, all you did was, like, you put her arm around her, and you kissed her on top of the head, and she flipped out.
9: She freaked out.
5: Yeah.
8: I'm at work.
5: Yeah. Yeah, so, like, you know, how annoying is that?
10: I mean, that's Sam, though, you know. She's great when she's not working.
9: Sam.
5: Okay, well, she did say that when we first met Sammy. Yeah. She said her friends call her Sam.
8: Right.
5: People call her Sammy, but her friends call her Sam. If you notice, like, we are all under strict orders to call her
8: Sam.
5: We
8: are not allowed to
7: say that.
8: We
7: know where we are.
6: He's
7: actually under strict orders that he's not allowed to call me Sammy.
5: Is that right?
6: Oh, wow.
5: Strict orders.
6: So many rules.
7: Yeah.
5: How many orders do you have, really?
9: Laundry list.
6: Where's the Sammy handbook so we can read it?
5: Yeah. Yeah, is that online somewhere? Like, how many rules are there?
10: I'm still trying to find out, too.
5: Yeah.
8: Is there a handbook or an orientation? Yeah.
10: No, it's learned by getting thrown in the deep end and trying to figure it out.
7: Trial by fire.
8: Dive in.
10: That's
5: like a puzzle.
10: Yeah.
5: It's fun. We're still trying to figure out. How long you worked here? How many years?
7: 3 years.
5: 3 years.
6: Wow.
5: We're still trying to figure it out. So. Yeah, so good luck to you. All right, so we do have some questions, and then what we're going to do, we'll ask Steamboat Willie the questions first. So, Sammy, if you wouldn't mind going and, what are they, sequestering yourself?
9: Yeah.
5: What is it?
9: Yeah. Soundproof booth.
5: Soundproof. Just go to the studio next door, and then we'll send Menace to go get you when it's time to bring you back in.
7: There she goes.
5: All right, so she is now officially out of the... Okay, now she's out of the studio now. Now you can tell us, how annoying is she to be in the studio? Come on, give us the real scoop here.
10: No. Honestly, she's super sweet. I think she's getting a lot more rep than she deserves. She's a good girl.
7: I mean, we saw it, though, with our own eyes.
5: Yeah, we did. We witnessed it. So, maybe if we hadn't seen that, we'd believe you.
7: Yeah.
5: But as far as I can tell right now, you're a liar. All right. So we have the questions here, and we will then compare your answers to the ones that she gives and see how well you guys do. And then we'll ask her some questions And then see how you do. And so we had Seabass actually come up with all the questions, and then we had Gina and Greg look over the questions, and then we all came to an agreement on these questions.
6: Oh,
5: so
6: damn it.
5: You can't just necessarily blame one person for the line of questioning here, but I think they're very fair.
7: Thank you.
5: And we'll start with a very simple one. Steamboat Willie, where'd you guys first kiss?
10: On the boat.
5: On the boat. Like where?
10: Ship,
5: where?
10: Not a boat, sorry.
5: On the ship, on the cruise ship, yeah, but like where?
10: In her room.
7: Oh,
6: nice.
8: Wow.
5: Okay.
0: What? Just for curiosity's sake, was this the like how many hours or days after meeting?
5: It was that night. She said.
0: Okay.
5: So right. Just
0: a couple hours.
10: Yeah. No, it wasn't that night. It was the following night.
7: Didn't they go on like a secret ship date?
10: The next night that we ended up seeing each other.
7: Come back to my room.
6: Yeah.
5: Okay, the next one is if Sam's house was on fire, what is the one thing that she would grab before leaving?
10: Oh, a dog for sure.
8: Yeah.
5: Dog.
0: That's easy.
6: Too easy.
5: All right, so besides the dog, like what do you think the second thing would be? If she says dog, that counts as a point, but I mean like
7: inanimate object.
5: Yeah, what would be the second thing?
10: She's got a lot of crocheted stuff that she finds to be very special, so I go with some of that.
0: Okay, that's the real answer.
7: That sounds right.
5: Crochet stuff. Answer. Now, not like raw materials, but stuff that's already been like assembled, right?
10: Right.
5: All right. The next question. This is the newly dating game. We have Sammy's new boyfriend, Steamboat Willie, on the line. Willie, what was your first argument or fight about?
10: First argument was I wanted to go downtown. Because I love
0: food.
10: And I love the good restaurants are all downtown. I want to bring her downtown.
5: Oh.
10: But she hates going downtown. So I made reservations there, and she was not happy about it.
7: Oh, okay. I don't like to be taken to someplace for free food.
5: Damn, I'm like, man, he's really getting into it. But going out.
7: He's literally downtown.
6: These aren't the neighborhoods I hang out in.
8: Yeah, I don't want to be driven there.
5: Down.
0: That makes sense, because she's very much, I'm staying at home all the time, not going anywhere.
7: They got in a fight because he wanted to take her out too much.
5: Yeah,
10: Was not a fight. It was definitely an argument. I wouldn't classify that as a fight.
7: Okay.
6: I think it was just location. I don't think it was.
0: Yeah, it's a little sketchy.
6: Yeah.
7: Well, it's too far.
5: This next question is a question from Greg Gorey. All right, Steamboat Willie, what was she wearing when you met?
6: Ooh.
5: Do you remember what she was wearing when you met?
10: Pants and a sweatshirt.
5: Some sort of
8: slacks.
5: Like what kind of sweatshirt was it? Was there something on it?
7: Was it jeans?
5: Was it some kind of like what do they call that?
7: Athleisure pants
5: or something?
7: Sweatpants.
5: Like what are we talking about here?
10: I want to say it was some sort of spandex for pants, and then some oversized sweatshirt. She's got a million of them. I couldn't tell you which one.
5: Yeah, well, it's probably either Joe Coy or Woody Show.
0: Right. Not a great question, quite frankly.
5: It's got to be one of the two.
7: Yeah.
5: All right, and then here, we'll go with this question. Where is the strangest place that you and Sam have made whoopee? The classic.
7: Ooh. Oh, you got to go classic.
5: Newlywed game question.
0: The only question people know.
10: The weirdest place?
7: Mm-hmm.
5: Like strangest.
10: I mean, the ship was kind of weird.
7: Is boat sex different than land sex?
10: Well, it was weird for me because I was staying with my family, my grandparents, my mom was in my room. So, you know, it was just a weird setting that I'm sneaking away from my whole entire family to go.
7: Not boots. Like, where's Willie?
5: Yeah, where's Steamboat?
6: Yeah.
5: Where'd he go?
7: That's what his grandma wants to know.
0: Woody, we have a late entry for Menace. If you could please grab his paper from him.
5: Oh my God.
6: Yeah.
5: Look at that first question, Greg.
8: Oh my God.
7: Okay. That is.
5: Okay. All right. Here we go. Bonus.
8: We need a photo of this.
6: Yeah.
5: I'm going to get a photo of it right now.
0: Hand it to Woody, please, Menace.
5: I don't even need him, though. Okay.
6: All right. Just so you have a copy of it.
5: All right. So here, hold it up. So Menace wants to know the next question is, what is her middle, M-I-D-D-E-L?
7: Her Middell.
8: Yeah. Middell.
5: What is her Middell name?
6: Yeah, what's her middle name?
10: Oh, Menace, thank you.
7: I know it. I think most of us know it.
0: Not me.
4: I don't.
8: I have no idea.
0: Yeah, we're not gay.
7: Oh.
6: Well, we're not having sex with her either.
8: That's true.
5: Take a guess.
0: No cheating.
6: Rhonda.
10: I knew this. We had this conversation at one point, and I've seen her ID too, so it's killing me that I don't remember.
7: Oh, this is not good.
5: All right, what is it? Just take a guess.
0: Woof.
10: Sarah.
5: Mm. All right.
0: Interesting.
7: That's a guess.
5: All right. Now, cool. Is it true? Because she did mention something about, like, she asked you for your ID when you guys met on the ship.
7: Smart.
5: She said that she actually did, like, she carded you. That's for some reason, right. I can't remember exactly why she said she did that, but I remember thinking that was kind of weird. Yeah, maybe.
10: No, it wasn't my government ID. It was my Disney ID. She didn't believe that I actually worked where I worked.
7: Oh, yeah. Too good to be true.
5: Oh, okay.
10: She wanted to see my Disney ID.
5: Okay.
7: I can see that.
5: All right. Well, we're going to take a break and then just hang on 1 second. Then we're going to bring Sammy back in here. We're going to see if she can guess the answers to these questions. It's the newly dating game, you guys.
7: Yay!
5: Sammy's boyfriend, Steamboat Willie, is on the line. Then we'll see how Sammy does.
8: Okay.
7: Perfect.
5: With her questions, that'll be coming up next here on The Woody Show. Hang on.
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4: Rain chances on the increase this week. Does not look like a lot of severe weather, but there could be a little heavy rain at times. A mainly clear sky tonight, low 61. Chance of a pop-up storm after 1 p.m. Tuesday. Otherwise, clouds increasing, a high of 81. Scattered storms Wednesday afternoon, a high of 84. I'm meteorologist Mark Thibodeau.
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0: 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It is the Woody Show.
1: Hey. Yeah.
0: Woody, Greg, Menace, mm-hmm. Gina Grad, Seabass, Sammy.
2: Hello.
0: Morgan is here. So the lineup now, you got the mornings with Chris Purple Hayes and Bobby. And then you got Megan, who takes care of that whole working part of your day. Maze comes in to drive you home. Then we are on the air for two short hours.
3: Mm-hmm. That's it.
0: We got these two short hours to thrill you.
1: Yep.
0: Before then, Lou Brutus takes over with Hard Drive. That is tonight when we're done at 8. You're on Big Dog 97.9.

0: right, welcome back, everybody.
1: Hey.
2: Yep.
0: Sammy is making her way back into the studio. Hi, Sammy. I'm sorry. Sam.
1: How dare you?
0: Hi. Yeah. All right. Say hi to Steamboat Willie.
2: Hi.
3: Hello, hello.
0: Wow.
1: Hi.
2: Yeah.
0: See? Hi. See what I mean? It's not, like, oh, hey, babe.
1: Hi, babe.
4: Hi.
1: Yeah.
0: Hi.
1: Sexy
2: I'm
1: man.
2: Nervous.
0: Yeah. All right. So we have these questions, and he gave us his answers, and we're going to see how many of these match up for the newly dating game. Sammy, where did you two share your first kiss?
2: In the Crown and Fin pub on the Disney cruise.
0: Now he did say it was on the ship, but he said it was in your room.
2: Nope.
5: Was he too many pints in to remember?
0: Yeah. So
2: I don't know.
0: that doesn't ring a bell there, Willie?
3: Well, it was definitely champagne. It wasn't the pints, but was it, Sam?
2: Yeah, it was.
5: No.
6: Very memorable.
0: Okay.
2: I don't really care about her. Clearly.
0: And I'm surprised, although I am surprised that it happened in a public space because she was trying to keep everything on the DL. You're trying to hide from your family.
2: Right.
6: She must have been
2: wasted.
0: All right.
2: I was drunk. Yeah, for sure.
0: And I did say.
6: No consent.
0: I did say we were starting with a really easy one.
2: Yeah, I thought so.
0: All right. Question number two. Sammy, if your house was on fire, what is the one thing that you would grab before leaving?
2: I mean, does my dog count?
0: The dog does count. We said we would give you a point for that. But if it wasn't for the dog, something else, like what would be the next thing that you would grab?
2: My duck blanket.
5: Duck blanket?
2: Mm.
6: Oh, yeah, you have talked about that blanket before.
2: Okay, like
0: the duck blanket.
2: Yeah.
0: Does that count? Is that, cause that's
6: I
0: not,
6: would
0: yeah.
6: say
5: no.
6: No.
0: No, because
1: no, no, no.
0: he said some crochet stuff.
5: Oh, I thought you meant, is she allowed to say that?
0: No, she's allowed to say that. I'm saying, but I don't know if it was crochet.
5: Oh, no, that's not crochet.
2: That's something from
0: her childhood. No, it's not. Oh, that was a little kid thing. Okay, yeah, because he said that you have like some of these crocheted things that are very like of special importance to you.
2: Yes,
0: right. Yeah, and then you have currently a lot of projects going on.
2: I do, yeah.
1: Willie, even I knew duck blanket. And I've never stepped foot in her house.
0: Yeah. All right.
3: In all fairness, it doesn't have any ducks left on it.
2: That's very fair.
0: Yeah. Question number three. Sammy, what was your first fight about or argument?
2: I don't know. Our first argument.
0: Yeah. Your first argument or fight. What was that about?
6: Your spat.
2: Yeah, a little spat.
0: He wasted no time. He knew exactly what it was.
2: A lover's quarrel.
0: Yeah.
2: I don't know what it is.
6: Do you think of
5: any kind of disagreement? Yeah. The last disagreement.
0: He said, and this is exactly how he answered in this way. He goes, he wanted to go downtown.
2: To
0: a restaurant.
2: Yes.
0: And we thought he meant something else at first.
2: Really did.
0: Just the way, because that's exactly how he started it. But no, he was talking about actually going out to dinner, go downtown to some restaurant.
1: You absolutely did not want to go.
2: And that was going to be like our first date back here.
0: Yeah.
2: Because we had met on the ship and I was like really downtown. I mean, we went.
5: Why didn't you want to go?
6: We went.
2: I don't like going downtown.
5: Was it a terrible
0: shocker,
5: experience?
0: Huh?
1: Yeah, a terrible idea.
2: It was fine.
0: Is it yucky?
2: Well,
0: going downtown?
6: Willie, wouldn't you be like, oh, wait, this chick, like the first time we're hanging out, she's already
0: kind of high maintenance.
6: You give me crap about where I want to go.
0: Yeah,
6: I would.
3: Nah. It was the first time. That wasn't a big deal.
5: Well, but do either of you live anywhere near? Like, are you like 45 minutes away, right, Sammy?
2: No,
0: she's not. Maybe like about 25.
2: Yeah, it's not
0: 25,
2: far.
0: 30 minutes.
2: But that's, you know, the parking and the thing.
0: That's not
2: and
0: that
2: the
0: big
2: stuff.
0: Deal.
6: I told you she didn't like the area.
0: It's the newly dating game. It's Sammy and her boyfriend, who we call Steamboat Willie. He answered these questions already. Now we're seeing how well Sammy's answers match up with his. What were you wearing when you met?
2: I was wearing a cream, like, fringe sweater thing and leggings, I think. And this, the beanie that I crocheted on the plane on the way
5: to Alaska. That was a good beanie.
2: Alaska. Yeah.
0: Okay, so he did say spandex pants.
6: I would count that.
1: Leggings.
2: Yes. Yeah.
0: That makes sense. Yeah, so we get like a point for
1: Greg's
0: for that because then he said like some kind of oversized sweatshirt.
2: Yeah, it was a very oversized sweater.
0: Yeah, but like he couldn't tell you or he couldn't tell us like what it was. We said most likely either Joe Coy or
2: Woody Show
1: or Disney.
0: Yeah, it could have been like a Disney cruise thing. All right, so there's a point
1: counts.
0: There. All right, the next question was. And this is the standard newlywed game question.
1: A classic.
0: Where is the strangest place that you and Steamboat Willie have made whoopee?
2: Oh, the strangest place.
0: The strangest place.
5: The butt. And the butt pop.
0: That is the classic answer, yes. Legendary episode of the actual newlywed game where she said the butt.
2: All right. I don't think there's been really many strange places, so it must have been on the ship.
0: He said the cruise ship.
6: On the ship.
0: Yeah, now we asked like a follow-up, was it like a, like on a balcony or like sneaking off to like a broom closet? What did he said?
5: Yeah, broom closet, the shower.
0: Yeah, nothing
2: just
0: like
2: standard
0: that.
2: No, it was in the room. I mean, we had Timar right next to us. So
0: yeah, not like in the room. Not in the room.
2: Yeah, nice. You couldn't have been on the balcony.
5: It's a little risky. Yeah.
1: And then like 6 feet away.
0: We threw in one last question. Now, okay. Menace, why don't you hold up the sign so Sammy can see it?
6: Oh, I got rid of it.
0: Oh, you did already?
6: Yes, he did. I
0: got it. I took a picture.
6: We only did the first question.
0: Yeah, just the top question here, Sammy.
4: It's the only one that matters.
0: See if you can pick up on what's interesting
6: wrong
0: about this question here.
1: Read it out loud.
0: Yeah, what does it say?
2: What is her middle name?
0: Yeah, but look at
1: what is
5: it spelled?
2: What's her? Oh, Middell.
6: Middell. It's called dyslexia. Look into it.
0: Now, what is your middle name?
2: Mine?
0: Yeah.
2: Ashley.
0: Ashley.
5: I got it.
4: Hold on.
0: No. Steamboat Willie had an answer. He said Sarah.
5: Kidding me.
7: He's like, I've even looked at her ID.
2: The reason why is because we just had this conversation.
5: Steamboat?
2: And we just had it three weeks ago.
0: When they get married, does she drop the middle name and take her last name, her maiden name, as her middle name? Slide it in there. That's why I came up, I'm sure.
2: Thank you. And it's because it's so easy. My initials are Sam. He still couldn't even come up with the letter.
6: Wow.
1: Damn it, Willie.
0: Oh, dude, you're in so much trouble.
1: No more going downtown.
6: Paying attention when you're talking.
4: It's like, blah, blah, blah, blah, blah,
6: blah, blah, blah, blah, blah. Okay, cool.
4: Disney, okay.
5: Dinner. Crochet.
6: What time's dinner?
0: Yeah. All right, well, there we go. That's that is the newly dating game, you guys.
1: Count
5: awesome.
1: The dog, which we promised we would.
5: Yep.
1: Yeah. You got 3 points.
0: Yeah, three
2: okay.
0: points. Yeah.
2: That's not bad.
0: Yeah,
2: over half.
0: Not too bad.
2: Or half.
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1: All right, welcome back, everybody.
2: Hey.
3: Yep.
1: All right, Steamboat Willie, I'm going to put you on hold. Hang on one second. Right. Don't go anywhere just yet. Hang on one second. Now, Sammy, we are going to ask you the same questions.
3: Mm-hmm. Okay.
1: Okay, and see if he... Well, no, I guess he already came up with a lot of those.
3: Yeah.
1: We didn't really think this through,
4: totally
1: did we?
4: Well, I wrote you a bunch of questions.
1: Yeah, yeah. All right.
2: Oh, I can
3: write you... Well, I can tell you his middle name. I can tell you his birthday.
1: Okay, that's the first question. What is his birthday?
3: His birthday is... December 9th.
1: How old? What year?
3: 89.
1: Question number two, Gina Grad.
5: I don't know if he's a sweet tooth kind of guy, but what is Steamboat Willie's favorite dessert?
3: I would say ice cream.
5: Okay.
1: Ice cream.
5: It's always ice cream with guys.
1: Particular flavor?
3: He always does one chocolate and one fruit. Like if we go somewhere, he'll get two different ones and he likes a chocolate and a fruit.
1: Chocolate and a fruit.
3: Yep. Okay.
1: All right, what is the one thing that he cannot live without?
3: YouTube.
1: All right, what is he watching on YouTube?
3: Everything. He watches YouTube all day long. He likes to watch videos that teach him things and other stuff. And just learning stuff off YouTube.
1: Okay.
5: Oh, I got one. What would he say your most annoying habit is?
3: Ooh, my most annoying habit.
4: Is talking in general too vague?
5: Hey,
3: that could be it.
2: Talking out a loud octave?
3: Oh, you know what? No, it's probably actually the opposite. Well, yes, loud and soft. He says I have no middle ground of my voice. And so
5: true.
3: I'll get really soft and all of a sudden you can't hear me.
5: There are times
3: and
5: I literally don't know what you're saying.
3: Yeah, he's like, I cannot hear you or you're so loud. It's
5: so
3: crazy.
5: Should we say no volume control?
3: That would be, that would be accurate.
1: Voice. So volume control?
2: Octave issues.
3: Yeah.
1: All right. And our next question, what would you say he would say is his favorite physical feature of yours?
5: On your bod.
1: Some people like,
4: Yaddy.
1: Eyes.
3: Yeah,
1: body,
3: I might say eyes.
1: Nails. Eyes?
3: Yeah.
1: Aww. Gotta think like a guy.
3: Well,
5: too late.
1: Fine, how about if you're trying to get a point in the game?
4: I'm already pretty behind now.
1: All right, Menace, do you have another question? Last question.
2: My bonus question is, what is his parents' name?
1: Oh, what's his mom's name?
2: Ooh.
3: His mom?
1: What's his mom or dad's name since she's looking so confused?
3: His dad's name is Dean.
1: Okay, mom?
3: My God. Why am I blanking right now?
2: I would be so brutal on this stuff.
3: I know.
1: You already met them, right?
3: I did meet them, and I do know her name.
5: God, I hope she doesn't hear this.
3: And now I'm
1: Dean and
6: Willie's mom.
4: Ringer.
3: Yeah. And
1: Wilhelmina.
5: Yeah.
4: And she's writing down monster in law.
2: Yeah.
6: Wow.
2: Yeah. Not rememberable.
6: That bitch.
3: Oh my gosh. I can't believe it.
2: Miss Who Cares?
1: All right.
5: Gertrude.
1: You got to throw one out. He had to throw something out for your middle name. Yeah. He said Sarah, so you might as well throw something out there.
3: It's
6: Jane.
3: I'll say it's not Carol, but I'll just say that.
1: Carol.
3: What is her name?
1: All right, I guess we'll find out. Another break. We'll come back.
2: At least you're not having sex with his mom. It's
1: and then Steamboat Willie will join us, and we'll see how many of these they match up on.
3: Perfect.
1: When we wrap up the newly dating game.
2: Yeah.
1: Coming up next here on The Woody Show. Hang on.
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1: Yeah.
0: Thank you for being here and checking out the show. 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
2: All right, welcome back, everybody.
3: Yeah.
2: Tammy's been freaking out the entire time.
3: I have been.
2: This could be the end of the relationship.
3: It could be possible.
2: I guess we'll find out. Now, hey, we're going back to the newly dating game. Now we have Sammy's boyfriend. Let's bring we call him Steamboat Willie because they met on the cruise. Mm-hmm. All right, man. Thanks for holding. Welcome back. We asked Sam some questions, and we're going to see how many of these actually match up. All right, so we asked her when your birthday was. What did you say? Okay. What is your birthday? Month, December, day, and year.
4: December 9th,
2: 89. Oh, nice. There it is.
3: Thank you.
5: Good job.
6: I mean, she knows my birthday, didn't
2: she? Yeah. All right, she got that right. So
7: it's kind of her specialty.
2: Yeah. You get 1 point.
8: When's Sammy's birthday?
2: Yeah, when is Sammy's birthday?
4: December 19th, 87.
3: Yep.
2: December 19th.
3: Well done.
7: Nailed it.
2: All right. Question number two was, what is your favorite dessert? What is your favorite dessert?
4: Pumpkin pie.
2: Pumpkin pie.
6: Yeah. Wait, you and Woody.
4: No. I'm going to change that. Ice cream.
2: Ice cream.
3: Any particular kind?
2: What kind of ice cream?
4: Chocolate with something dairy.
3: What?
9: Thank you.
7: Wow.
3: Damn.
2: So that almost counts as 2 points.
3: Yeah. Seriously.
2: Like, ice cream would have been enough for the point, but then we had a follow-up asking, and she said specifically something paired with fruit.
7: Yeah, chocolate paired with a fruit flavor.
2: Yeah.
3: Yep.
2: Nailed it.
7: Nice.
2: All right. What is something that you, Steamboat Willie, can't live without?
4: Insulin?
3: Oh, yeah, that would be
2: insulin.
3: Fair.
2: No, insulin.
3: That's real. That's very, very literal.
2: I mean, that's literally.
6: No literal answers.
3: That is, yeah.

0: Oxygen?
1: That's real. Yeah.
2: Now, does she know how to save your life if you end up having like an episode or something?
3: Actually, it was one of the nice things. Just after the first few dates, she started carrying Skittles with her because she saw me go low one time.
4: In the spirit of the question, though, like,
2: what's something you can't, not insulin, but like, what is something non-actual life
0: saving?
3: Baseball.
2: Baseball.
1: Okay.
2: All right. She said YouTube.
0: You like you some YouTube?
5: You're hopelessly addicted to it.
2: You know, my 74-year-old stepfather can't live without you. That's all he does. He sits in
6: that old man
2: chair.
6: Yeah. Old people love YouTube.
2: Yeah, and you got to get the premium so you don't get stuck with all those ads.
0: Oh, that's the worst.
3: Exactly.
2: All right. Question number four. What is Sam's most annoying habit or feature?
3: Well, the way I've seen Sam a lot, she's always very loud.
2: Wow.
3: When you get her private, she talks so quietly that it's impossible to hear sometimes.
2: Quiet, but still at 1,000 miles an hour, correct?
3: Right. Oh, right.
2: Yeah.
3: So it was kind of that contrast of like, wow, I'm used to you being very loud, and now I can't even hear you right in front of me.
2: Okay, she did say her volume control, because it's really all or nothing.
0: We feel you so hard on that, Willie.
5: That is accurate AF.
4: You know she's well, much better, some would say.
2: All right, next question. What is your favorite physical feature of hers?
3: Blue eyes.
2: Eyes. She said eyes.
5: My God.
2: And maybe he's thinking like a chick. Maybe that's because I said, you got to think like a dude.
0: He's playing chess.
2: Are you sure you want to say eyes? Because you might want to think like a dude if you're trying to get the point. Maybe he's thinking like a chick who would say something like that.
0: Yeah,
2: okay. We know it's probably not true, but okay, it's fine. that's another point. Man, you're really killing it.
0: Yeah, right. He's doing really good.
4: So much better.
2: And then here, last question. We asked her, give us the names of his mom and dad. And we even said mom or dad, but she gave us two names. What's your mom and dad's name? What's your dad's name?
3: Dean.
2: She said Dean.
6: Oh,
2: Dean.
6: Nice.
4: Well, that's one.
5: Right. Well done.
6: Yeah.
2: Now, what's your mom's name?
3: Chrissy.
2: Chrissy.
0: Dang it. Okay.
2: She said Carol.
0: I couldn't come up with it. I knew
2: Carol.
0: It
2: she said Carol.
4: And she said parentheses don't care.
6: Yeah.
4: Who cares?
2: Yeah, I even met him already. But see, and you would think like Chrissy, like that might have. You're like staring across the studio at me, like Aunt Chrissy.
0: Right.
2: We play Aunt Chrissy's clip all the time.
4: That's right.
2: Like something. I don't know.
5: Is that why you say you wished you hadn't met her?
6: Yeah.
5: You know, like
2: she was
0: so not memorable.
2: Yeah. Well, still, hey, that's a lot of points. One, two, three, four. Five.
0: Four and a half.
2: Really? No, because you got the birthday, the ice cream.
0: Yep.
2: Right?
5: Volume of the
2: voice. Volume. That's three.
0: Yeah.
2: Four was eyes. And five, she did say Dean.
0: I think that's where we thought
2: be a half?
4: Yeah.
2: All right, but still, Sammy.
5: Very well done.
2: Nice,
0: Sammy,
2: nice work.
0: Good job.
7: Thank you.
2: Yeah, nice work.
4: Good work for Steve.
2: That's right.
1: No, well, no, because I Sammy. Answered them. His were
0: terrible for Steve.
1: He knows his own birthday.
2: also true. Well, hey, Steamboat Willie, thank you so much for taking the time with us. We really appreciate it. And good luck to you. Godspeed in dealing with Sammy. you will spend more time with her than we will, even in the studio. But Godspeed, my friend. Hey, congratulations on a wonderful relationship. It sounds like you guys are really building something special.
3: Thank you, guys. I appreciate it.
2: Okay.
5: See you, Willie.
2: Shout out to
6: Carol.
0: Hi, Willie.
2: Yeah. Yeah. Shout out to Carol.
5: Say hi to
2: Carol. Say hi to Carol for us.
6: And Sarah.
2: There's Steve Willie, the newly dating game, ladies and gentlemen. All right, we'll take a break. More Woody Shows next. Hang on.

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2: Rain chances on the increase this week. Does not look like a lot of severe weather, but there could be a little heavy rain at times. A mainly clear sky tonight, low 61. Chance of a pop-up storm after 1 p.m. Tuesday. Otherwise, clouds increasing, a high of 81. Scattered storms Wednesday afternoon, a high of 84. I'm meteorologist Mark Thibodeau.
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